0: your all-access pass to the biggest hits and hottest celebrities. Oh, yeah. Pop Crush Nights.
1: Group text. Have you ever found out that there was group text that people had and you weren't involved in it?
2: Never has this ever happened to me.
1: Yeah, it happened to me. There's an apartment group text in my apartment complex. Apparently everyone's on it, except for me. I've been here over a year now. Why aren't I included?
2: I'll tell you why. Because you leave your stuff in the washer, and then you don't flip it over to the dryer, and then you're holding people up. So how are they supposed to talk about you when you're on the group text?
1: Okay, I mean, example, yes, I'll give you that. But also, it's not my fault we have one washer for 18 units.
2: So are you going to say something or not?
1: I don't know. I just, like, do I say something? Because I'm like, what happens if I'm the only one getting murdered? They won't know because I can't text anybody for help.
2: Then yes, it's a safety reason. And that's what you go with. That, and you need to be added to the group text because it's a safety reason, right?
1: Yeah, it bothers me because I walk around and they're like, hi. And I'm like, hi, but I'm not in the group chat.

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10: Mostly cloudy tonight, mid-50s. Southwest winds 5 to 10 miles per hour. Tomorrow, some rain in the morning, then partly sunny, 69. Tomorrow night, mostly clear, 50. Wednesday, showers likely, 71. Wednesday night, occasional rain, 55. Thursday, mostly sunny, breezy, 72. Thursday night, mostly clear, 53. And for Friday, sunshine, 74.

0: Lauren Snap, Donnie Meacham. 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You always make sure that I've got paper in the copier and the coffee machine is always going strong. Yeah. 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
0: We're having fun at work. Turn this one up.
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2: Lauren Snap, Donnie Meacham. We're talking about annoying coworkers tonight. And you know what? We're calling them out. We're calling them out. We have a caller, Donnie. Rachel is on the line here. She left us a little voicemail. Let's get to it.
3: Hey, Lauren. Hi, Donnie. It's Rachel. Look, I have a coworker who absolutely refuses to do her job, and it is causing me double, if not triple, the work. You feel me? Because we're already overworked, and it's the I don't give a attitude for me. I've talked to her and my manager about it, and nada, no resolution. What do I do?
4: Rachel, I feel you. The problem is, though, is I am such the coworker to where I would just pick up the slack and I don't say anything because I'm very much of your workplace is your home. It's like your second. You spend a lot of time there and your workplace, your coworkers are like your family. And it's like, I don't want contention. I don't want it to be awkward. So I would honestly just pick up the slack. But the problem is I would continue to tell the boss, though. Like, that is something I would do.
2: Yeah. Talk to your boss again and again and again and give yourself a little permission. You do not need to like them. It's okay. You have to be respectful, but you don't necessarily need to like them.
4: Yeah. And buy everyone in the office coffee except that person. They'll get the hint.
2: Oh my gosh, you're savage, Donnie.
4: That

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1: What's that one thing that's on your summer bucket list? 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It's Lauren Snapp and Donnie Meacham from Pop Crush Nights. 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It's 1-888-900-5217.

0: Crush.
1: Do you experience a happiness attack in the middle of the night? 1-888-952-17. Hit me up if your feet just wiggle around when you crawl into the bed at night. This is the time where people get into bed and they just relive all of the really great moments from the day and they can't go to sleep.
2: Yeah, I mean, immediately my mind went to something bad and I was like, it's the opposite of a dry dream. And I was like, yep, that's a happiness attack.
1: Well, it's a happiness attack. You know what? I think we should go get that right now.
2: All right.
1: So on that note, y'all, have a great night. Thanks for being here.
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7: Mostly cloudy tonight, mid-50s. Southwest winds 5 to 10 miles per hour. Tomorrow, some rain in the morning, then partly sunny, 69. Tomorrow night, mostly clear, 50. Wednesday, showers likely, 71. Wednesday night, occasional rain, 55. Thursday, mostly sunny, breezy, 72. Thursday night, mostly clear, 53. And for Friday, sunshine, 74.

0: What is your hardest habit to break? What are you struggling with? Slide into the DM. I'm currently struggling with my nails. I'm still chewing my nails.
1: Oh, that's so many bad habits. I have to break my nails, texting him back when I shouldn't, worrying about everything too much. Oh, so many bad habits.
0: Might not be worse than what Pete Davidson says, though. I'll tell you about that. What's next?
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0: Crush.
1: On Snap, Donnie Meacham, and we're talking bad habits tonight. So Pete Davidson, obviously, he's a pretty honest guy, and he's talked about his naughty behavior, the things that he's dabbled in, if you know where I'm going with that. Well, he fessed up that he is really struggling to quit all of the things that he does in the world of greenery, you know, weed.
2: Yeah.
3: Getting high, he's doing it. You know what? The thing is when you put the list of things that he gave up, he was like, I gave up cocaine, I gave up ketamine, I gave up pills. Sweetie, smoke all day. You know what? One of these things is not like the other. He's like, you know what? I do what you need to do. If this is what gets you through the day, do it. It's legal in most states.
1: Yeah, you're fine.
2: Yeah, you're fine.

Have you ever been on a bad date? We all have. 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It's Lauren Snapp and Donnie Meacham, and Donnie is your dating expert. Call, share your story. It's 1-888-900-5217. And this is Pop Crush Nights.

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1: I like being used. It means I have a purpose.

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1: Are you getting married this year? We love love. Slide into the DMs right there on the Pop Crush app. We'll celebrate with you. And also, these companies are celebrating you. These are the freebie deals that they'll give you if you're getting married. Chick-fil-A apparently gives out meal vouchers.
2: Unless it was my wedding.
1: 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I'm assuming for drinks?
2: No, because you're flying your ex. Flying your new partner. Be like, hey, can you take them as far away from me as possible?
1: Okay. And In-N-Out, speaking of travel. 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
2: And the wedding night.
1: Okay.
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0: Well, we don't have a lack of hacks tonight. Thank you, Julie, for writing in on the PodCrush app. She says, if you are getting spam calls, she says, she answers the phone and says, are you aware that you called the Texarkana police station? I mean, that'll, you can insert your own like city here. I love this. They hang up immediately, she says.
1: Yeah, or just answer and be like, FBI. Hang up. Yes, gotcha.
0: Are you coming to get this body or what? Yeah.

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9: Mostly cloudy tonight, mid-50s. Southwest winds 5 to 10 miles per hour. Tomorrow, some rain in the morning, then partly sunny, 69. Tomorrow night, mostly clear, 50. Wednesday, showers likely, 71. Wednesday night, occasional rain, 55. Thursday, mostly sunny, breezy, 72. Thursday night, mostly clear, 53. And for Friday, sunshine, 74.

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0: Donnie Meacham, do you think that it is weird if someone in your family is attractive? 1-888-952-17. Oh, I saw some pictures of my grandfather, and wow, movie star handsome. I have to say it. He is good looking. He's a good looking guy. And I said it, my whole family was like, Lauren, what are you? I mean, to be fair, I am from West Virginia, so you know, you know. Is that weird? Should I have not said that?
1: I mean, no. I looked at pictures of my granny when she was younger. I was like, wow, she was a smoke show. It's like what you do with that information after your initial thought, that's when it all gets a little weird.
0: Totally agree. Okay, let us know. Are we wrong? 1-888-952-17.

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1: What's that one thing that's on your summer bucket list? 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It's 1-888-900-5217.

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1: How long do you leave your laundry in the dryer?
2: Lauren
1: Snap, Donny Meacham. Me too, Donnie. My stuff is all wrinkled every single day, and I need to get my life together.
3: Yeah, I know. I leave mine too long. My neighbor, she knocks on my door, and she goes, hey, you know, we only have one washer, one dryer here in this entire complex, and I know these clothes are yours because you're the only one who leaves it. 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
3: 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It was so good because you just leave it in the dryer. 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
1: Group text. Have you ever found out that there was group text that people had and weren't involved in it?
2: Never has this ever happened to me.
1: Yeah, it happened to me. There's an apartment group text in my apartment complex. Apparently everyone's on it, except for me. I've been here over a year now. Why aren't I included?
2: I'll tell you why. Because you leave your stuff in the washer, and then you don't flip it over to the dryer, and then you're holding people up. So how are they supposed to talk about you when you're on the group text?
1: Okay, I mean, example, yes, I'll give you that. But also, it's not my fault we have one washer for 18 units.
2: So are you going to say something or not?
1: I don't know. I just, like, do I say something? Because I'm like, what happens if I'm the only one getting murdered? They won't know because I can't text anybody for help.
2: Then yes, it's a safety reason. And that's what you go with. That, and you need to be added to the group text because it's a safety reason, right?
1: Yeah, it has to. It bothers me because I walk around and they're all like, hi. And I'm like, hi. I'm not in the group chat.

0: Having insurance isn't the same as having State Farm. It's like needing a lawyer, but getting some guy who just watches courtroom dramas.
1: How does the defendant plead?
2: Guilty.
3: Wait, what?
2: Also, objection.
1: You object to what?
2: Erroneous.
1: Counsel, approach the bench.
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15: Occasional rain, temperature falling to the mid-50s. Southwest winds 5 to 10 miles per hour. Tuesday, rain in the morning, then partly sunny, 69. Tuesday night, mostly clear, 50. Wednesday, showers likely, 71. Wednesday night, rain at times, 54. Thursday, mostly sunny, breezy, 72. Thursday night, mostly clear, 53. And for Friday, sunny, 74.

0: Snap, Donnie Meacham. Everyone has an annoying coworker, right?
1: Yeah.
0: I'm not looking at you, Donnie. No, stop it. You always make sure that I've got paper in the copier and the coffee machine is always going strong. Yeah. What is it that grinds your gears at work and who is it? I really do love working with you.
2: You know, your coworkers, though, you spend so much time with them. 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
0: We're having fun at work. Turn this one up.
3: 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Tap chat and let it fly.
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2: Lauren Snap, Donnie Meacham. We're talking about annoying coworkers tonight. And you know what? We're calling them out. We're calling them out. We have a caller, Donnie. Rachel is on the line here. She left us a little voicemail. Let's get to it.
3: Hey, Lauren. Hi, Donnie. It's Rachel. Look, I have a coworker who absolutely refuses to do her job, and it is causing me double, if not triple, the work. You feel me? Because we're already overworked, and it's the I don't give a attitude for me. I've talked to her and my manager about it, and nada, no resolution. What do I do?
4: Rachel, I feel you. The problem is, though, is I am such the coworker to where I would just pick up the slack and I don't say anything because I'm very much of your workplace is your home. It's like your second, you spend a lot of time there and your workplace, your coworkers are like your family. And it's like, I don't want contention. I don't want it to be awkward. So I would honestly just pick up the slack. But the problem is I would continue to tell the boss, though. Like, that is something I would do.
2: Yeah, talk to your boss again and again and again and give yourself a little permission. You do not need to like them. It's okay. You have to be respectful, but you don't necessarily need to like them.
4: Yeah, and buy everyone in the office coffee except that person. They'll get the hint.
2: Oh my gosh, you're so

0: Fresh nights.
1: Do you experience a happiness attack in the middle of the night? 1-888-952-17. Hit me up if your feet just wiggle around when you crawl into the bed at night. This is the time where people get into bed and they just relive all of the really great moments from the day and they can't go to sleep.
2: Yeah, I mean, immediately my mind went to something bad and I was like, it's the opposite of a dry dream. And I was like, yep, that's a happiness attack.
1: Well, it's a happiness attack. You know what? I think we should go get that right now.
2: All right.
1: So on that note, y'all, have a great night. Thanks for being here.
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2: What is it that you are looking for in a spouse, a husband, a wife, the qualities you're looking for? According to a new study, it looks like the top qualities that people want in a life partner for the husbands, they want a wife that is dependable, mature, and has a desire to have children. For the wives, I'm a little shocked by this, Donnie. They want somebody who's dependable, emotionally stable, and intelligent.
3: Well, looking good didn't even make the list. You're looking for a man that's dependable, emotionally stable, and intelligent.
4: Sweetie, I got the news for you. 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
2: 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Start posting pictures of you holding a drill.
4: 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Like, you better be smiling. Show everything.
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2: Occasional rain, temperature falling to the mid-50s. Southwest winds 5 to 10 miles per hour. Tuesday, rain in the morning, then partly sunny, 69. Tuesday night, mostly clear, 50. Wednesday, showers likely, 71. Wednesday night, rain at times, 54. Thursday, mostly sunny, breezy, 72. Thursday night, mostly clear, 53. And for Friday, sunny, 74.

0: What is your hardest habit to break? What are you struggling with? Slide into the DMs. I'm currently struggling with my nails. I'm still chewing my nails.
1: Oof. Oh, that's so many bad habits. 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
0: Might not be worse than what Pete Davidson says, though. I'll tell you about that. That's next.
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0: tonight.
1: Lauren Snap, Donnie Meacham, and we're talking bad habits tonight. So Pete Davidson, obviously, he's a pretty honest guy, and he's talked about his naughty behavior, the things that he's dabbled in, if you know where I'm going with that. Well, he fessed up that he is really struggling to quit all of the things that he does in the world of greenery, you know, weed.
2: Yeah.
3: Getting high, he's doing it. You know what? The thing is when you put the list of things that he gave up, he was like, I gave up cocaine, I gave up ketamine, I gave up pills. Sweetie, smoke all day. You know what? One of these things is not like the other. He's like, you know what? I do what you need to do. If this is what gets you through the day, do it. It's legal in most states.
1: Yeah, you're fine.
3: Yeah, you're fine.

0: nights.
1: Are you getting married this year?
2: We love love.
1: Slide into the DMs right there on the Pop Crush app. We'll celebrate with you. And also, these companies are celebrating you. These are the freebie deals that they'll give you if you're getting married. Chick-fil-A apparently gives out meal vouchers.
3: Unless it was my wedding.
1: Unless it was your wedding. Southwest, they sent honeymoon vouchers. I'm assuming for drinks?
3: No, because you're flying your ex. Not your ex yet. Flying your new partner. Be like, hey, can you take them as far away from me as possible?
1: Okay. And In-N-Out, speaking of travel.
3: Yeah,
1: and you get a sticker, a hat, a t-shirt.
3: And the wedding night.
1: Okay.
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here. Yeah.

Occasional rain, temperature falling to the mid-50s. Southwest winds 5 to 10 miles per hour. Tuesday, rain in the morning, then partly sunny, 69. Tuesday night, mostly clear, 50. Wednesday, showers likely, 71. Wednesday night, rain at times, 54. Thursday, mostly sunny, breezy, 72. Thursday night, mostly clear, 53. And for Friday, sunny, 74.

Occasional rain, temperature falling to the mid-50s. Southwest winds 5 to 10 miles per hour. Tuesday, rain in the morning, then partly sunny, 69. Tuesday night, mostly clear, 50. Wednesday, showers likely, 71. Wednesday night, rain at times, 54. Thursday, mostly sunny, breezy, 72. Thursday night, mostly clear, 53. And for Friday, sunny, 74.

a masterpiece. Oh my, my, oh my, my love. 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

uplifting and inspiring.

Occasional rain, temperature falling to the mid-50s. Southwest winds 5 to 10 miles per hour. Tuesday, rain in the morning, then partly sunny, 69. Tuesday night, mostly clear, 50. Wednesday, showers likely, 71. Wednesday night, rain at times, 54. Thursday, mostly sunny, breezy, 72. Thursday night, mostly clear, 53. And for Friday, sunny, 74.

environment.

Occasional rain, temperature falling to the mid-50s. Southwest winds 5 to 10 miles per hour. Tuesday, rain in the morning, then partly sunny, 69. Tuesday night, mostly clear, 50. Wednesday, showers likely, 71. Wednesday night, rain at times, 54. Thursday, mostly sunny, breezy, 72. Thursday night.

69. Tuesday night, mostly clear, 50. Wednesday, showers likely, 71. Wednesday night, rain at times, 54. Thursday, mostly sunny, breezy, 72. Thursday night, mostly clear, 53. And for Friday, sunny, 74.

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2: Rain at times today, near 70. West winds 5 to 15, gusting to 25 miles per hour. Tonight, scattered showers, 51. Tomorrow, rain likely, 67. Tomorrow night, intermittent showers, 54. Thursday, partly sunny, 72. Thursday night, mostly clear, 53. And for Friday, sunshine, 74.

for all of time.

0: I know this might seem premature, but it's never too early to announce our Hero of the Week. Brooke and Jeffrey in the morning. And today's hero is none other than an 81-year-old celebrity singer.
1: What?
0: Rod Stewart.
2: Oh, my mom's favorite.
1: Okay, Rod, what are you doing lately?
0: See, Rod's getting up there in age. Uh-huh. And last Friday night, he canceled his show in San Diego less than an hour before start time.
1: Yeah. Dude, Maggie couldn't wake up.
2: Oh, Brooke, you know? It's too soon.
0: Oh, man. If anybody understood what that reference was, it would be totally hilarious. But his people said he was suffering from, quote, an acute upper respiratory infection that resulted in laryngitis.
1: Okay. You know, that happens.
0: Yeah, it is a little sad.
2: But that guy's already got the raspiest voice ever.
1: Yeah, that's
2: still
1: true.
2: Go on.
0: And it'd be upsetting until you find out that Rod spent his recovery time flying across the country to Boston from San Diego just so he could attend the next day's World Cup game between Scotland and Haiti.
1: He probably wasn't yelling for the other team.
2: Well, that's true.
0: He even had the stones to post a video of himself on the way to the game in his private jet where he appears to be fully healthy and in a fantastic mood, even bragging this is his 7th World Cup. He wouldn't miss it for all the laryngitis in the world.
1: Wow.
2: You know what, though? I'm sorry. You're 81. You're super rich. You have free will. Do what you want. He's like, I could die tomorrow. I likely will.
1: Maybe we don't lie about it. Maybe we just say, hey, listen, I'm pretty old. I'm probably not going to see another World Cup, so we're going to cancel tonight's show.
2: Yeah. Or he wants to just die a liar. Yeah.
0: Not surprisingly, he's catching a lot of heat online for shirking all of his fans in San Diego. But
2: seriously,
0: does it even matter when you're selected as Brooke and Jeffrey's Hero of the Week? Don't listen to the haters, Rod. In fact, I almost pulled a Rod myself and canceled our shock collar question of the day. But my family's private jet got held up in Palm Springs, so...
2: Oh, darn.
0: I guess let's just do it anyway. Jake, I gotta be at the airstrip in an hour, so make it quick, please.
3: All right. Well, today we celebrate the birthday for one of our own, the rowdy Ronda Rousey of radio, Brooke Maleficent Fox.
2: Yay!
1: Yeah, but I do have perfect skin if my name is Maleficent.
3: She's been on air doing wacky radio stunts and gas station giveaways since the FDR administration.
0: Mm-hmm.
3: And in that time, she's earned her reputation as a hard-nosed, no-nonsense one-percenter and mother of two, maybe more, maybe three, maybe four.
1: Sometimes you don't remember birth.
2: Yeah.
1: Did I have one or did I not?
0: Or you don't want to acknowledge a certain one.
3: But peel back the rental clothes and her hardened exoskeleton, and there's an actual human being in there.
1: Wow.
2: No, come on.
3: I promise. You've co-hosted with her for years and heard all her tired stories.
1: Yeah.
3: And that's why today you're going to be quizzed on how well you really know her during a special Brooke's Favorite Things edition of... Plenty of 20.
2: Uh-oh.
3: Now, you'll say a number 1 through 20. I'll give you a question about the infallible Mrs. Fox. You'll only have 12 seconds to answer.
1: Whoa.
3: But you have to get it right to stay in the game.
1: Okay.
3: Just think quick. Since it's her birthday, Brooke doesn't need to play. Instead, we'll start with the woman who 100% believed Brooke when she said she was turning 39 again.
1: Mm-hmm.
3: That's Alexis.
4: Totally. Yeah? A 7.
3: Alexis, what's Brooke's favorite fast food chain?
4: Oh, it's the one we did the decathlon at or whatever, but what was that place? Shoot.
2: Is it her favorite? Or was it just the funniest one? I don't think it was her favorite.
3: Need an answer. Need an answer.
4: Oh, it wasn't Wendy's, no.
2: No, I don't think it's Wendy's.
4: Taco time.
3: Uh-huh. I'm sorry. Who said in the room? Wendy's.
4: Yeah,
3: down.
4: Oh, it was
2: Wendy's.
4: That
2: oh, that is why we picked that.
1: I did Jack in the Box for the decathlon.
2: Oh. What?
1: And the reason I chose it was like one of my favorites, but not my top, because I didn't want to ruin my top favorite.
4: Oh.
1: And I haven't been able to eat at Jack in the Box since.
3: Jose, it's your turn. 7 is off the board.
2: I'm going to go with her favorite number, which is 17.
3: 17,
2: mm-hmm.
3: All right.
2: I mean 17, because I was confident about it.
3: Please, everyone, respect the clock for this next question. Mm. Jose, who was Brooke's favorite celebrity crush as a kid?
2: Mm. As a kid? Oh, no, she loves Enrique Iglesias, but I was after she met him and gazed into his eyes.
1: Mm, he did have good eyes. Good gazing.
3: Here's a hint. How Stella Got Her Groove Back is a hint.
2: Oh, no, I don't remember. That movie is too old. I know
3: an answer.
2: Diddy. Is it Diddy or Enrique?
4: Ew.
2: Diddy or Enrique Iglesias.
3: Enrique Iglesias is incorrect. I was looking for Tay Diggs.
2: Oh, I totally forgot about that.
3: Very handsome.
1: I love that man.
3: Jeffrey, we're over to you. We're 0 for 2
4: yeah,
3: so far.
4: Yeah, we're not doing good. Sorry, Brooke.
2: We do love you, Brooke.
4: Tough time.
3: 7 and 17 are off.
1: Either you don't listen to me or...
3: Number 10. Jeffrey, who's her favorite celebrity crush now?
0: Oh.
2: Oh.
0: Oh. Huh. Who is it? It's probably...
2: Enrique.
0: It's probably like a Jason Momoa type. Sort of exotic looking.
2: She likes big brown guys. Like anything opposite than her husband.
4: What?
3: Need an answer.
4: I mean, it is opposite my husband.
2: I'm totally kidding. Yeah. By the way.
0: I'm going Aquaman, Jason Momoa.
3: Jason Momoa.
2: Crush.
3: Not the correct answer. I would have accepted any of these. Pedro Pascal.
2: Oh, Pedro.
3: Idris Elba.
2: Yeah.
3: Or Bill O'Reilly.
4: What? I hate you, Jake. I did not say that.
0: All right,
2: she's
0: the same
2: thing. That's why.
3: All right, after round one.
4: Wow, that was bad.
3: We're 0-for, so let's do it all over again. Nice. We're talking Brooke facts for Brooke's birthday. And Alexis, we're over to you.
5: 11.
3: Number 11. What's Brooke's favorite best vacation destination?
4: Oh, God. A family cabin? Does that count as a vacation destination?
2: That's it.
3: Family cabin is correct.
2: Answer.

0: favorite cocktail?
1: Uh-oh. Buttery nipple. Huh. She likes to order it.
2: That's what I got under my shirt.
3: Doesn't count as a cocktail.
0: It might.
4: Sorry, moonshine?
3: Yeah.
1: Oh, yeah, just straight moonshine? Just some,
4: actually, my whole bathtub is just gin right now.
2: That's what I would need
0: an answer.
2: I'm going to go, she is a rusty nail type of lady.
0: Rusty nail is not what I have. I have margarita as Brooke's favorite cocktail.
1: Yeah. That's what I would have guessed.
0: And after getting that wrong, Jeffrey, that means you have lost today's... Plenty of 20.
5: Have you worked with Brooke the longest?
4: I know.
1: What the heck?
4: I have worked with Jeffrey for 15 years.
2: Yes.
1: No more. I'm 15.
2: I threw this game on purpose because I know nothing brings joy like seeing me suffer.
4: Oh.
2: So I'm going to be singing happy birthday to her while I get shocked.
4: Here we go.
2: Happy birthday to you.
4: I don't like that.
5: What is this?
2: Happy birthday.
4: Oh, I'm going to do it. Yeah.
2: To
4: give me
2: you.
4: That.
5: I don't like that.
4: What that is that?
5: Creepy. Why were you a
2: I was doing the
5: killer?
2: Marilyn Monroe version, sexy president.
0: You're JFK, Brooke.
2: Yeah.
4: That was scary.
5: Off.
2: Yeah. My bad. That was your shock collar question of the day. Happy birthday, Brooke.
0: Yay!
2: Got a phone tab coming up right after this.
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2: It's Brooke and Jeffrey in the morning, and we have a fair amount of nurses and people in the medical field who listen to our show.
4: Oh, yeah. So nice. Thank you.
2: And we got a request from a woman who works at an assisted living facility who wanted us to prank her boyfriend. So she's been sowing the seeds for the last month now, telling him there's an old man at her work who's taken a fancy to her.
1: I think I know what's coming.
2: And he might want to take some pictures of her, too. She's not completely opposed to it. At least that's what she's told her boyfriend. We'll see how he reacts when old Alan gives him a ring in your phone tap right after this.

0: Hello?
1: Hello?
0: Who is this?
1: Yeah, is little Mikey there?
0: No. This is Mike. Who is this?
1: Yeah, hey, Buckaroo, what's good? This is Alan.
0: Alan.
1: Yeah.
0: Alan
1: Alan, who? I'm from the nursing home.
2: Oh,
1: Your girlfriend, she wanted me to call you.
0: Oh, you're the old pervert that she said that asked her to model for you.
1: Hey there, hotshot. You need to slow down, string jerky. My speed limit's 15.
0: No, dude.
1: You're pushing 40 plus right now. No need to freak on me.
0: What are you doing, man? Like, why are you asking that to her?
1: Yeah, Cassie said you might have had a problem with her modeling for me.
0: Yeah, my problem is she's my girlfriend, and she works at a nursing home, and you're trying to get her to take pics.
1: You've got this all wrong, Bucko. I'm a legit photographer.
0: I'm pretty sure that's bullshit.
1: Well, I've got some Werther's Originals and a Polaroid camera. I don't need more than that now, do I?
0: I don't even know what that means, but my girlfriend's not being a part of this.
1: Oh, really?
0: And she's not accepting gifts or money or...
1: Yeah, hey, sure. All right, little Mikey.
0: Just... Hey, stop calling me little Mikey.
1: I think I'm a...
0: My name is Mike.
1: Okay, Mike, I think I'm a little bit older than you.
0: Dude.
1: So let me offer you some wisdom. If you got a hot slice of rhubarb pie on your hands, you have to put a scoop of vanilla on it before somebody else does.
0: What?
1: You know what I'm saying?
0: No, I don't have no idea what you're saying.
1: That's my motto. It's my motto.
0: Well, your motto doesn't make any sense. I don't know what it means.
1: It means never let a brother down. Am I right, homie? Pound it.
0: Dude, now this is unacceptable. I'm gonna
1: come on.
0: I'm
1: give gonna... me them. Give me them knuckles. I can feel you.
0: Listen, like, I'm not your homie. There's gonna be no knuckles. Like,
1: oh really?
0: No. Yes, really. I don't know how you get off trying to call me, think you're gonna talk me into like taking pics of my girlfriend.
1: You sound scared there, Bucko. No.
0: You man.
1: No, I'm so scared.
0: You'll see if you'll keep talking when I call down the nursing home, tell them there's an old geezer trying to get women there to take pictures with him for money or whatever. Oh. Werther's.
1: you think they give a
0: shit? Yeah, they will.
1: It's my extra activity for the month. They told me to pursue my passion before I croak.
0: I wish it was yesterday.
1: Yeah, well, I've already pitched them the idea of Caitlin wearing scrubs for our first shoot, and then I'll help her scrub out of them for the second one.
0: Listen, geezer, this is my girlfriend you're talking about.
1: Yeah, now don't be jealous. Your girl just likes a man with experience.
0: Oh.
1: A scooter that goes 8 miles an hour.
0: She's not going to take photos for some old 80-year-old whatever
1: 80?
0: In a nursing home.
1: I haven't smelled the 80 since they canceled West Wing.
0: What?
1: Hell of a show, though.
0: Whatever the f- age you are, you're old.
1: Listen, Junior, if you can't keep her happy, well, I'll just pay her in pudding cups and attention.
0: What?
1: And she'll still prefer me.
0: Okay, you know what? I am done. I am done.
1: Uh-huh.
0: I'm going to come down there, and I'm going to kick your ass, old man.
1: Oh, really?
0: I'm sick and tired of this sh-.
1: Yeah, I'm sick and tired of doing this prank phone call on you, so bring it on down.
0: I'm not talking to you anymore.
1: You're on your way over, don't forget to stop at the pharmacy and pick up some Metamucil, and I'll write you a check.
0: What? What did you say?
1: Yeah, I said it. I said you're getting pranked on the radio
3: with Brooke and Jeffrey in the morning.
0: What? No.
3: Yeah, man.
0: No. No.
3: This is a phone tap, dude.
0: No.
3: Yeah, dude, your girlfriend Caitlin set you up.
0: She, like, set me up for this.
3: Yeah.
0: She told me about some guy at her work who was, like, trying to get her to take pictures. She told, oh,
3: yeah.
0: My God.
3: She thought it'd be funny to have some old guy in assisted living facility offer to take a bunch of weird photographs of her.
0: Dude, you really pissed me off, man. You were pushing my buttons. I was literally about to come down there.
1: Yeah, button pushing's not the only thing I'm going to be doing.
0: Whatever.
1: Once your girlfriend takes those photos for me.
0: Shut up.

0: This isn't my opinion, okay, but I've read that certain professions are just considered red flags in the dating world.
1: Yeah.
2: Oh, I can see that.
0: Like musicians, politicians,
2: oh boy,
0: volunteer male tooth fairies who hang out by the orthodontist's office.
1: Wait,
2: what the heck?
1: That should also be your opinion too, Jeff. That's a pretty big red flag. Yeah.
3: Hey there.
1: Oh wait, you're the.
3: I heard somebody just got their molar pulled.
1: What?
3: I'll give you $5 for it.
2: Oh my gosh.
0: You know you shouldn't date that guy, but for some reason you just can't resist.
1: Am I still on drugs from the wisdom teeth, or is this real?
0: And one of our listeners couldn't stop herself when she met a guy while he was working at his red flag job.
1: Oh.
0: And she decided against her best interest to just go for it anyway.
1: Yeah.
0: Now here she is on our morning show looking to paint that red flag green.
4: Please don't be the fairy.
2: Yeah.
3: I guess you'll find out who it is coming up in your second date update next.

0: You know, back in the swinging 90s, they had a saying, you can drink with your bartender, you can cry with your bartender, you can even laugh with your bartender, but never, ever hook up with your bartender.
1: What?
0: Unless you don't have any money at the end of the night and that's considered the tip.
2: Oh. God, if only I'd have been drinking ages in the 90s, I would have known this.
0: Well, one of our listeners desperately wants to break that old 90s rule because she is interested in the hunk who was pouring out the libations.
2: Oh, no.
0: How did she get to that point? We're about to find out. Let's talk to Tiffany. Tiffany, welcome to the show.
3: Hi, thank you for having me.
2: Oh, goodness. Bartenders, just kind of notorious on the dating scene.
4: And that makes you want them more.
2: I know. God, and you've had a couple, so they look even cuter.
0: All the girls seem to know what you're talking about, Tiffany, but fill the rest of us in. What happened with you and this guy that you met? What's his name?
3: His name's Kevin.
2: Okay.
0: Kevin, okay.
2: And is he, like, the bartender at a place you go to, or did you guys meet on an app?
3: No, so I was actually at this charity event. It was at a hotel, like in one of their big ballrooms.
2: Okay.
0: Oh, look at you, fancy, going to hotels and giving back to society. Wow.
1: Right, you know, anybody can rent.
2: You can get a ticket.
0: Oh, anybody can?
2: I host a lot of these events. You're more than welcome to come with me, Jeff.
1: A lot of charity events around.
0: I don't know. They just don't sound as fun when Brooke hosts them.
2: Okay.
1: Oh, wow.
0: Anyway, I bet you went to a really cool one, Tiffany.
3: It was really cool, and I think Brooke's would be cool, too.
2: Thank you.
1: But this one was cool because Brooke wasn't there.
0: Yeah, Brooke wasn't hosting this one.
2: Was he the bartender there?
3: He was, yeah. It was a catered event.
2: Oh.
3: So they had him as the bartender.
2: Oh, cool.
1: Oh, that's always cool.
2: God, I always feel so bad for the bartenders during those things because the lines get so backed up.
1: It's crazy.
2: You know?
0: Maybe the events that you host, but I'm sure this one was actually well organized.
2: Okay, Jeff.
1: Usually they have like one bartender, though. You're right for the whole place.
2: I mean, how did you find time to like strike up a conversation with him?
3: I made time. I kept going back.
4: Oh. Way to pay attention to the charity event.
1: So you'd like get your drink and just go right back to the back of the line?
3: Well, I would give it a solid 3 minutes in between.
0: Okay. Make him wait a little bit.
1: Three?
2: He's like, I love a raging alcoholic.
0: If you're doing it every 3 minutes, you must have gotten kind of toasted.
1: Yeah.
3: One would think, but no, I didn't want to be sloppy, so I would just take the drink and like pour it into a planter or just set it on someone's table.
1: Oh. Take like 2 sips of it and then discard it.
0: No, don't waste that.
2: I think it's genius.
1: Well, it's good, because you don't want to get sloppy drunk.
2: Yeah.
1: Right. New crush of yours.
2: And you're like, I got to get another drink for my friend.
4: Yeah.
0: Were you able to strike up like a flirtation with him when you were ordering?
3: Yeah, and it got better every time. That's why I kept going back.
2: Oh.
1: Aww.
2: So were you able to turn this into something more?
3: Well, he actually is the one that took the initiative in my who knows how many time, ninth time, whatever that I went up.
0: Oh, my God.
3: He asked if I was doing anything after the event.
2: Oh.
3: And, no, I'm totally free. But I literally had friends waiting for me. I had plans afterwards, but I just canceled.
1: They'll understand. Yeah. I mean, come on. It's a big deal.
2: It does. It makes sense.
3: He favored it for me.
2: Yeah, for sure.
0: Wow. So he initiated a date that same night?
3: Yeah.
2: Did you read it as a date or just like a hookup? You know what I mean? Like, I always feel like if it's like the same night.
0: She never said anything about them being intimate with each other. I don't know why you jumped straight to them hooking up.
2: The invite is like, it's late at night. Let's hang out now.
1: I know you've been drinking.
2: Yes,
1: I've been
2: serving
1: you.
0: And what, that means that they have to get together if the sun is down
2: that
0: and that's a drink has been consumed?
2: High. Yeah, the odds are high and that's what his intention is.
3: Well, no, we didn't hook up or anything like that.
2: Okay.
3: I didn't get that vibe either. I just thought that we were flirting and interested in each other. You know?
1: That's good.
0: Okay.
1: That's it's also good that he's not trying to take advantage of you or something.
2: Yeah.
1: Like, you know, like.
0: Yeah. So
1: that's good. You guys just hung out?
0: Where'd you guys go?
3: Oh, gosh. We went to a bar.
2: Oh.
1: Makes sense. Well, he hasn't had any drinks yet, probably.
2: Yeah, yeah, right.
0: Okay.
2: Unless he's a bad bartender.
1: Yeah. Yeah.
0: Okay. How was that?
3: I think one thing that was sweet was, like, I personally really like video games. I've always liked video games. I'm a big Switch player. And so he just seemed kind of surprised by that because he likes video games too, but I think he plays a lot with his guy friends. And so that was sweet. He seemed genuinely taken aback by that.
1: In a good way.
2: And it seems like an easy transition into the next date. Like the next date, wouldn't you just then play video games together?
1: Oh, yeah. That's a good idea because you could put the Switch on the TV or have it handheld.
0: Before we get to the next date, how did this one end?
3: We had a nice hug and no, like I said, like no kissing, no hooking up, nothing like that. Okay. But I'm just kind of at this point waiting on him to make a move.
2: But he made the first move. Maybe he's waiting on you.
3: I guess I didn't really think about it that way. I don't know. Oh,
1: does this count as your move?
2: Ooh.
1: Like, we could, this could be your move, Bullet. Hey, I got a radio station to call you, big boy.
2: Yeah.
1: Maybe I'll call him big boy.
0: We're going to use those exact words when you do call him.
1: That came out weird. I'm sorry.
4: Yeah, I know.
1: I'm used to talking to guys. Yep.
0: But this will be our chance to reach out. Like, how long has it been since you last hung out with him?
3: It's been like 4 or 5 days.
2: Okay.
0: Okay. And has there been like texts or calls exchanged between you two?
3: No. Nothing crazy. And I have other guys that I can spend time with, you know?
2: Okay. I don't know that we needed to brag right there, but yeah, don't tell him that.
1: Out of nowhere.
3: I'm saying that because I know like 4 or 5 days doesn't sound like a long time, but I'm kind of holding out for him.
2: Oh, I see. Everybody else is on pause, so.
0: Okay.
1: Yeah, once you get your answer, you'll know.
0: I just want to make sure that we get this straight. So you haven't reached out to him at all. He hasn't reached out to you. This is going to be the first time that you guys have talked since then?
3: Right.
1: Oh, so it's not like he's ghosting you or not answering.
0: Huh.
2: It's a bold move. It's a bold move, Jeff, and I like it.
0: It puts all the pressure on us, which I don't necessarily like, but
2: we can do it.
0: That's what we signed up for.
2: Yeah.
0: We're gonna
2: bartender. He's used to weird things.
0: Yeah, sure. We'll see how cool with it he is when we come back. Call him and try and get you a second date with Kevin the bartender coming up right after this. Brother.

0: just tuning in, not sure the word bar could have been mentioned more during the meetup with one of our listeners, Tiffany, that she had with a guy. Because she was at a catered event with an open bar, met the bartender, Kevin.
1: Absolutely.
0: They had some sidebar conversation. Later left that bar and bar hopped to a different bar.
1: Oh, the bar was set high, Jeffrey. It really
0: very
1: was.
0: High. And barring anything bad that happened that night, she wants to get back together with him. And while I was thinking about all that, I had a Hershey bar in the other room. So the weird part is this is going to be the very first contact the two of them have had since that night. There's been no missed calls, no texts, no Snapchats, nothing.
2: That's what's weird.
0: And it's been 5 days.
1: Are you feeling okay about us being the first people to call?
3: Yeah, I mean, I asked you to.
1: Yeah, that's a good point.
0: You talked to us for 5 or 6 minutes. You could have some regrets by now.
3: No, I think it'll be cool.
1: Okay.
2: All right. I do too.
1: He's either going to be impressed or he is going to be kind of overwhelmed.
4: Why didn't you just text me?
5: Yeah, we

0: handle both of those situations. Sure. You know?
1: We'll let Brooke handle it, though. The rest of us are just going to sit back.
0: I mean, bartenders usually don't know our show because they work late.
2: Yeah,
0: but,
2: exactly.
0: You know?
1: I'm not even going to ask that question. I'm just going to call him and we'll see if he first answers the phone and then see if he has anything to say. Okay, you ready?
3: Yeah.
1: All righty. Here we go.
4: Hello.
1: Hey, is this Kevin?
4: Yeah, who's this?
1: And my name is Jeff from a radio show you probably have never heard of before called Brooke and Jeffrey in the Morning.
0: Hey, we do a podcast too, so maybe you've heard of that, Kevin.
4: No, I can't say I have.
1: Wow, thanks for crushing our dreams. Okay.
4: Wow. what are you doing on my phone?
1: How
4: many people are on the phone?
1: There's a whole show here. Really, four of us are in the room. Yeah. We're doing a segment right now called a second date update. And that's where we try and help our listeners reconnect with someone that they met or went out with recently and aren't getting another date yet.
4: Oh, okay. And I'm involved in this?
0: Yeah. Somebody likes you.
4: Oh, okay.
1: Is that shocking to you? A lot of people that like you?
4: I mean, I get a lot of attention, but nothing really sticks around very long, usually.
0: Yeah. Okay. That's a pleasant surprise, I would assume.
1: Somebody want to stick around for a while. Her name is Tiffany.
0: He may need more. He meets a lot of people.
1: Sorry.
0: Right?
1: Well, you met her at a charity event?
4: No, I know exactly who you're talking about.
2: Okay, good.
1: Oh, you do?
2: I was like, I don't think we know her last name, so this may, this may not go well. Okay, good. You remember her.
4: Yeah, I do.
1: What'd you think?
4: Yeah, I don't think it's for me.
1: Yikes.
0: Yeah. He means the relationship, I think. I think he means like the connection.
4: That came out really wrong. She was great. I was really into her. I got excited thinking, you know, maybe we could start dating casually or
0: something. Oh, wow.
1: Oh,
2: yeah.
0: I mean, you had those thoughts like that same night you're hanging out having drinks at a bar?
4: Yeah, we had a really great time and I kind of got a little invested a little bit. And
1: well, I don't understand because you, according to her, at least there, you haven't called her or texted her or reached out at all in the last few days.
4: No, that's because so we had a good time and then we said our goodbyes. And as I'm sitting in the parking lot in my car, I was like, you know what, let me see who this girl is. So I hopped on social media and I looked her up.
0: Okay.
4: And she's in a relationship. She's got like a serious guy.
2: Oh.
0: Are you sure you have the right Tiffany?
4: Yeah. Wait, it's her with the photos. Yeah.
2: Oh.
0: Are they recent photos?
4: Yes. They're very recent. Some guy named Dirk.
1: Dirk.
4: All the comments are very supportive of their relationship.
0: But it just doesn't make sense. Like, why? What? Like, if you're trying to cheat, you wouldn't call a radio show and have them do a second date. You know what I mean?
2: Like obviously you're going to get discovered.
4: I have no idea what's going on with her. You'll have to ask her because I'm just as confused.
1: Okay.
0: Whoa.
1: Well,
0: that is kind of crazy.
1: Per your request, let's just ask her right now because she is on the other line as we speak wanting to talk to you.
4: Oh.
2: Don't tell her boyfriend.
1: Yeah. Tiffany?
4: Awkward.
3: Excuse me. In this so-called relationship post that you saw, did you see his face in any of the pictures?
0: What?
1: Dirk's face?
4: I really don't even know. I can't remember. All I know is you were, you know, hugging on some guy and there were a dozen or more comments under it. They were like, oh, congratulations. And
0: wait, you're in a new relationship?
4: This is a week ago.
0: I know, but if people are saying congratulations, that means you've just got a boyfriend.
2: Yeah.
5: Also, who comments congrats about a relationship?
2: Everybody does. What do you mean?
5: Really?
2: No. I'm in a relationship.
1: Just no one's liked the relationships you've been in. Because that's
5: a
1: weird.
5: Congrats feels weird.
0: Thumbs down.
2: Congrats.
1: Boom.
0: Alexis is just commenting on her friends with one of the puke emojis.
1: Yeah. Sorry, what's going on with this post with you and Dirk? Is that a thing?
3: No, it's like you guys are all jumping to conclusions. Okay, it's not an official relationship. We are just soft launching it right now.
0: Oh my gosh.
2: Wait, what's that about?
1: I don't understand.
4: She's what? What is she doing?
3: You don't know soft launching?
1: Soft launching?
0: That still means you're in a relationship. Yeah. It means that you just don't want to announce it yet. Like you're not ready to like reveal who it is.
1: Well, she announced it on their social media.
5: Yeah, what she did is not a soft launch.
4: I'm so confused.
3: His face is not in the photos. There's no start date to it. It's just a soft launch. It's not official.
4: Oh, is he your boyfriend or like a DJ going on tour? I don't understand. It means
0: like she's actually seeing a restaurant that hasn't opened officially yet.
4: I don't understand this. Okay.
1: I think a lot of people are confused, Tiffany. Can you like explain, talk to Kevin a little bit, tell him what's going on?
3: Okay. Hi.
2: That's a good start.
0: Hi. Yeah. Okay.
4: Hi.
3: What you saw is not an official relationship. I would not be pursuing you if I was in an official relationship. Oh. We are just soft launching right now. It's very casual. And I would prefer to maybe in like 2-3 weeks or something soft launch with you.
0: Oh.
3: Like,
0: oh.
3: You're not the person. Wait. Like, you're the top of my list.
0: No. Well, if you never show their face, you could replace it with anybody.
2: Yeah. Yes.
4: I guess it's I have no idea what she's talking about. How are you in a relationship and not in one?
1: Well, it's like when a movie does like a pre-screening to like a small audience before they officially release it to the world. It's not actually released.
2: I did see a girl lately on social media post a heart over a guy's face, and then the day they hard launch or whatever it's called, weeks later, then she released his face.
0: This is what happens when too many people take marketing classes at the college. Yeah.
4: You are spot on.
2: We're going to reveal the product coming up next week.
1: Tiffany, I have a question. Does Dirk know he's been soft launched and not actually in a relationship?
0: Does Dirk know that you're talking to other dudes?
3: That's none of Dirk's business.
2: Wait, what? Yes, it is. He's in a relationship.
3: No, he is not in a relationship. He's in a soft launch phase.
2: Oh, okay.
5: I'm still learning. I don't think she's using it right.
1: Well, it makes sense in her mind.
3: This is how dating works now. And Kevin, I'm honestly surprised. You're a bartender. Like, this is your world.
1: Yeah, Kevin.
0: Who knew that Tiffany would be the red flag?
1: But what you're saying is, between Kevin and Dirk, you would prefer to be with Kevin.
3: Yeah, I think so. I think it would kind of depend on how the soft launch with Kevin goes and just like the feedback I get on it.
0: Oh my gosh. Oh.
2: You're going to do a comparison.
5: How many are on your Insta page?
0: You want a follower, don't you?
5: I want his count.
2: No, don't follow her. She may soft launch.
1: We might get one more soft launch if Kevin, you'll agree to go out with Tiffany one more time and we would pay for it.
0: I mean, it's almost a competition, Kevin. Can you get more likes than Dirk? Ooh, that's what she wants.
2: That is the truth.
4: Yeah, I don't know. I'm going to have to think about this. Maybe she could send me her business plan and I could evaluate it.
0: Is that a joke or are you being serious? I think he's joking.
4: I'm joking.
1: Okay.
0: Yeah. Oh, okay.
4: All right. This sounds insane to me.
1: Okay, well, I guess I'm sorry, Tiffany. Kevin doesn't want a soft launch with you.
0: Yeah.
2: Or a date, right?
0: But you still have Dirk.
2: Yeah.
1: Good old Dirk.
0: Yep.
3: Yeah, you know, I'm going to unveil his elbow and his foot next week.
2: Oh! You're getting serious.
0: Moving fast, Jeffrey.
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0: Here are some stories we are working on today. The Reedsburg School District could have a referendum this fall to help alleviate issues at the middle school. We'll talk with District Administrator Tom Burkhalter. One person was injured in a UTV versus deer crash in eastern Vernon County late last week. The city of Portage will be resurfacing Beck Road between Highway 16 and the railroad tracks. It should be closed for about 3 weeks. And the DOT has a road improvement project in Vernon County between Hillsboro and Lafarge.
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0: Rain at times today, near 70. West winds 5 to 15, gusting to 25 miles per hour. Tonight, scattered showers, 51. Tomorrow, rain likely, 67. Tomorrow night, intermittent showers, 54. Thursday, partly sunny, 72. Thursday night, mostly clear, 53. And for Friday, sunshine, 74.
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1: One of the coolest parts about getting married is you instantly gain a new best friend.
2: Aww.
1: Your mother-in-law.
3: Oh.
1: Right, Brooke? Besties for the resties.
2: Yay, Brooke.
4: Just gonna get us necklaces. Yeah. You know, like the heart. And I'd give her one side of the broken heart.
1: So sweet. Yeah. Well, I'm sure Brooke could just go all day talking about the fun adventures that she's had with her mom by marriage.
4: Don't stop me.
1: Oh, it still couldn't compare to the story that we heard from one of our listeners.
2: Aww.
1: And that all started when her mother-in-law said, "Hey, you know what? Let me throw you a little bachelorette party."
2: Oh.
1: And what ended up happening next was so crazy, she still can't tell her own husband about what went down that night.
4: Oh, no.
1: You're going to hear it in a brand new mass speaker coming up at 710.

0: You don't know me.
1: Confession I can't take back.
0: I am
1: the Masked Speaker.
2: Today we're doing a special edition of the Masked Speaker.
3: Really?
2: A Bachelorette Fail edition.
3: Yes!
2: Because we got a text at 78592 that says, at a bachelorette party, the bride was given a dare that included climbing up a fire truck ladder.
3: Oh, God.
4: Oh, no.
2: She got up halfway, slid down, and broke both of her legs.
3: Oh, my God.
5: Oh, my God. No,
2: still horrible. Kept the wedding date, just had to do it in a wheelchair.
4: A wheelchair?
3: Oh, my God.
2: Usually the wheelchair is not needed till after the wedding night.
4: Am I right,
2: Brooke?
3: Well, for the man, maybe.
4: Your husband.
2: And today we have a woman on the phone who also had a bachelorette disaster story that she's been dying to tell someone.
3: Oh my God.
2: She's chosen to go by the fake name Carolina today. So, Carolina, welcome to the show.
6: Thank you for having me.
3: Dude.
4: Yeah.
5: That was
3: a hot start with the fire truck.
4: Are we on speaker? Are your arms broken?
3: Yeah.
6: No, but my mind is. My mind is broken.
2: Oh, okay. Well, voice changer is on. You are the Masked Speaker. Whenever you're ready, let's hear your confession.
6: So I had my bachelorette party 6 years ago.
3: Okay.
2: Oh.
3: That's really a long time before the wedding, huh?
2: Assuming you got married already, but yes.
4: That was really funny.
6: I did get married. The thing is, the family I married into is the crazy thing. So,
3: okay.
6: My mother-in-law asked if she could throw me like a small get-together, you know, like she's going to pay for it. And
3: you didn't want to invite her because why would you want your mother-in-law at your bachelorette party?
5: Yeah, I know.
2: Well, she's offering to fund the entire thing. You're like, okay.
4: Then maybe.
2: Yeah.
6: But that was a high price to pay my mother-in-law with me. Anyway, I had to invite her, and she, you know, I also only invited two friends, but only one of them showed up.
3: Oh, wow.
4: Oh.
3: So there's only three of you for the night.
5: This is more of a get-together.
3: Not even. It's you, your mother-in-law, and a friend.
4: This is like we have dinner reservations.
3: Yeah. I don't know, it's the start of a joke to me.
4: But hey,
3: walk into a bar and
4: my mother-in-law and my friend.
2: It still could be fun, though. How did it go?
4: Yeah, you can go crazy.
6: Yeah, this is where it gets interesting. So, I mean, whatever. The hotel was great that she booked for us. She had a bunch of gifts, and, you know, we ended up going to the rooftop pool. And I immediately noticed that she started drinking, I mean, like a blowfish. This woman was just
3: blowfish. I've never heard that.
2: Oh.
5: I mean, she's funding the trip. Yeah. Mine as well.
4: Like. Yeah, shoot. You're buying your own drinks, so go ahead.
3: MIL can get down.
4: Yeah.
6: Yeah, she just kept throwing them down. And she's like, I have a surprise for you. So we go downstairs, and there's a stretch limo waiting for me.
4: Whoa.
3: That's so fun.
4: See, that's cool. And again, not on your dime. This is amazing.
2: Okay, what do you do?
6: This limo driver took us to the strip club.
5: I love her.
2: Oh,
4: she's the wild one. I can see her once. Like, let's go, girls.
6: Yeah, so my mother-in-law, the last person I would think, is just taking shot after shot.
4: Still drinking.
6: Within 30 minutes.
4: Wow.
6: Yeah, within 30 minutes, 8 shots of vodka.
4: Oh, God, she's praying to throw up. What is going
3: on?
5: Okay. It's her night out.
3: So when does the night go bad?
5: Yeah.
4: It sounds like it's starting.
2: Yeah, we're already going downhill, I can tell.
4: This does not feel good.
6: Yeah, well, I mean, it became bad because she was so drunk that now it turned into me taking care of her.
3: Yeah.
2: At the strip club? Really hard to enjoy the lap dance that way.
4: I know, the puke.
6: No, I was babysitting my mother-in-law. So she climbs on the stage, she starts touching the male strippers, she undresses them. She starts screaming to other women in the crowd to give them more money.
2: Oh, God.
6: I mean, it was a debauchery.
3: It's not fun and cute anymore.
4: No,
6: like, we finally had enough, so we called a cab. And at this point, she was like, I need to throw up. I need to throw up. So.
4: Yeah, okay. You do.
2: Well, in that situation, it's the best thing possible.
4: Absolutely.
6: Well, eventually her body cut her off, right?
2: Thank God.
6: My friend comes to the table and she tells me, you know, that she's in the bathroom stall just puking her life. And before we could get back to her, the two security guards were already grabbing her and throwing her outside.
3: Yeah.
5: They should have done that hours before.
3: I know.
4: It should be cut off.
3: What aren't these, aren't these professionals? They should have seen what was coming.
6: They were like, we're going to call the cops because she tried to fight women in the bathroom.
3: Yeah.
4: Oh, wow. One of those.
2: Oh, my God.
6: So we had to convince the strip club that we were the ones that were going to take her home because we're now responsible for her.
4: Yeah.
6: So get her in the cab. for her to only puke out of the window on the way back to the hotel.
2: At least she got it out the window and not inside of the cab.
7: Okay. Yeah.
3: That's still Alexis a fee. It's they'll still charge you a fee.
2: Yeah. Oh, they do? Oh, God.
3: This is getting to be a very expensive night.
4: Oh, no.
6: Yeah, we're banned from cab drivers. So
2: we
6: arrive at the hotel. I would say like around, 3:30, and the hotel manager had a wheelchair. We had to wheel her up into the room.
3: That's nice of them.
4: Yeah.
5: I didn't know that was an
2: another
5: option.
2: Wheelchair at a bachelorette party.
3: Yeah. Alexis goes, I didn't know that was an option.
6: Between all of us, the hotel manager, myself, my friend, and the custodian, we had to help her, roll her into bed.
3: Oh, yeah. This is a mess.
2: It's almost like it's her bachelorette party, if anything.
4: Seriously, it was her excuse to go nuts.
3: It was too good to be true to have an awesome mother-in-law, wasn't it?
6: Yeah.

0: on your phone because
1: blackmail.
0: I'm just saying, marriage is a long, long haul, and you never know when you may need that against
2: when
0: your
2: you
0: mother-in-law.
2: Need to hold something over your mother-in-law's head,
0: you know?
3: Yeah.
0: Work smarter, not harder, Jeffrey.
4: Oh, wow.
2: So, did you tell her what she did that night?
3: I haven't told anybody. That's the reason why I'm on here, because I haven't told anyone in the family. This is a fake right? This is the only place I can actually say this.
4: She doesn't remember anything. So, you know, she woke up and she's thinking, you're welcome.
0: Yeah.
2: Well, if you ever need help to blackmail your mother-in-law in the future, make sure you call us back and we can do it in an Awkward Tuesday phone call for you.
4: Yeah.
2: Because she's too entertaining to not want to call her. But text in 78592. If you have a confession that you've been holding on to, we can mask your voice, hide your identity, and make you the next mass speaker. Your phone tap's coming up right after this.

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1: 3 Reedsburg School District has begun a study of what to do with the current middle school. This past school year, in-person learning was disrupted 6 days due to a variety of mechanical issues. A referendum for district voters is a possibility for November. Here's District Administrator Tom Burkhalter.
2: The board has felt that urgency just like I have when we ultimately are responsible for sending kids home safe to their families and to their parents. And so I do think that we are going to have to get creative, and that's what the board has tasked us with right now. It's a condensed process because we have absolutely had the most trying year in Webb's long and storied history of trying years. And so this is a tough situation that we find ourselves in.
1: No decisions have been made as of yet. The school board will be having a work session tomorrow night at 5:30 at the district office. An ATV operator was injured following a crash with a deer in eastern Vernon County Thursday morning. It happened at about 5 o'clock near the intersection of Highway EE and Sunset Road in Waniwok. A UTV operated by Mark Mortimer of Waniwok struck the deer and crashed into the ditch. He was taken to a local hospital for his injuries. The city of Portage will be resurfacing Beck Road between Highway 16 and the railroad tracks beginning this week. It's expected to remain closed to through traffic for the next 3 weeks. A detour has been posted. And the DOT has begun a road improvement project on Highway 82 between Hillsboro and Lafarge. About 16 miles will be resurfaced. The guardrails will be replaced. That project expected to be wrapped up in November. Now you're up to date. I'm Tom Demeen, Magnum Media News.
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1: Rain at times today, near 70, west winds 5 to 15, gusting to 25 miles per hour. Tonight, scattered showers, 51. Tomorrow, rain likely, 67. Tomorrow night, intermittent showers, 54. Thursday, partly sunny, 72. Thursday night, mostly clear, 53. And for Friday, sunshine, 74.

0: It's Brooke and Jeffrey in the morning. Time for your prank call.
1: Ooh.
0: And today we reach out to a woman who's been having a rough week.
2: Oh, no.
0: She's been dealing with stuff from her job to her kids. And the one thing that's brought her joy is a random deer wandering into her backyard.
1: Aww.
3: Oh, nice.
0: She's posted a few photos and videos on her social media, but I bet she has no idea that the local government has been watching, and they have a huge interest in this.
3: Oh.
0: So hopefully she can get on board with their big plan for this deer in your phone tap right now.
4: Hello.
1: Hi, I'm looking for Monica Freeman at 3200 West Way.
4: I'm sorry, I'm not interested. Thank you.
1: Oh, no, I'm not trying to sell you anything. My name's Jenna Huxtaby. I'm the city's wildlife coordinator.
4: Okay.
1: Yeah. You've been posting pictures and videos of deer in your backyard?
4: Yeah, that's me. What about it?
1: I am looking at your page right now. Your last one got close to 400 views. Pretty impressive.
4: Okay, so what?
1: Well, you're probably aware of this, but the neighborhood deer have become local celebrities on social media. Not just yours, but others too.
3: Ooh.
1: Exciting.
4: Okay, I wasn't aware of that.
1: Well, it's true. And it's exactly why the city is assigning certain residents to become deer ambassadors.
4: I don't want to be that. I don't even know what that is, what it entails. I'm not interested.
1: You know what? I forgot to mention, unfortunately, you don't have a choice.
4: Wait, what?
1: Kevin roams wherever he decides to, and he's chosen your property, so...
4: Who the hell is Kevin?
1: That's the department's name for your deer. And if you would just realign yourself with the city's philosophy and change your post to reflect Kevin's name and demeanor...
4: So, you want me to, like, name this... whoever Kevin the deer, and what...
1: It's all part of being an official deer ambassador. So you're just required to post daily updates on Kevin's well-being.
4: What do you mean his well-being? I'm not his friend. I was taking pictures.
1: Of course you are. Now you're just going to have to gauge his personality for that day. Is Kevin finicky? Is he sassy? Has he gotten into the wild monster berries so he's smiling a little too much?
4: Oh. What?
1: I've had a few. And by a few, I mean margaritas this morning.
4: It's obvious. Something is... I don't even know what's happening right now.
1: Oh, my God. You're right. That's because I totally forgot to tell you that you also must attend mandatory wildlife meetings between the residents and the city.
4: Ma'am.
1: Just 2 to 3 times a week.
4: I don't have time to become some deer president or whatever you call it.
1: No, deer ambassador. Actually, maybe we should do ambassadeer. That's kind of cool. I like it. Put deer at the end of the word.
4: So, ma'am, listen, I don't want to do this. This is not your choice. You can't make me become this ambassador.
1: May I remind you, this is a matter of civic responsibility. Kevin has chosen you. That is a fact. There's nothing you can do to get away from that. I mean, it's not like you're baiting him, right? Because that would be illegal.
4: No, I'm not doing that. He's just showing up in my freaking yard.
1: There it is. There it is. He's made his choice. I mean, how else would you explain the prolonged eye contact we see in the video, huh?
4: That's what deers do. They stare at stuff.
1: Ma'am, I'm not sure if you're just trying to be humble here or difficult. But if this is because you're trying to pave the way for an adoption...
4: Wait, so you think I'm trying to adopt a freaking deer because I took pictures and videos in my yard?
1: No, I don't think just any deer. I think you're trying to adopt Kevin.
4: Well, go have another margarita because that's f***ed up.
3: Ooh.
4: I don't want a deer.
1: I'm going to do that no matter what. But I'm not sure what you want me to tell the mayor then.
4: The mayor?
1: Oh, yes. Daily briefings, in fact. We do a lot of deer talk.
4: You know how ridiculous you sound? I mean, the mayor is involved.
1: Yes.
4: This is ridiculous. I'm having a crazy, horrible week.
1: Oh.
4: I do not need this on my plate about a deer ambassador.
1: That's interesting, because your best friend Kip says this is exactly what you needed.
4: What?
1: Yeah, because this is actually a prank phone call.
4: This
1: is Brooke from the radio show Brooke and Jeffrey in the Morning. We're doing a phone tap on you. And your best friend Kip set you up.
4: Oh, my God. I knew it was something that sounds so stupid.
1: Yeah, it was pretty stupid. It was pretty stupid. But she did tell us about the deer videos and how that's been the one highlight you've had all week long.
2: That has been my saving grace.
1: Well, you know what? I would feel special, too, if Kevin had chosen me.
2: Kevin did not choose me. He's eating my flowers.
1: Hey, make sure you mark him down as mischievous in your next post. And I'm going to go have that fourth margarita.
2: You go have your margarita.

0: If you tune into this show for shocking moments, you definitely won't be disappointed today. Ooh. When we have a couple on, we're trying to navigate a complicated relationship road bump. And then out of nowhere, one of the biggest lies ever gets brought to the surface.
1: Ooh.
0: I'm guessing you're going to be just as blindsided as we were.
2: Seriously. Yeah.
0: And you know I'm always down for a good blindsiding. As long as I have something to bite down on.
1: That's why he carries a blindfold with him all the time.
2: That is not...
0: It's happening. If you're ready for it or not in your brand new Awkward Tuesday phone call. Next.

0: Tuesday.
1: It's Awkward Tuesday Phone Call.
2: Experts have ranked the most difficult professions to date.
3: Oh.
2: And up near the top, you've got musicians, bartenders.
3: Oh.
2: And, of course, the combo bartending musician.
3: Yeah. I mean, Jeff, to be fair, they're easy to date. They're just not great.
2: It's impressive.
3: The ramifications.
2: Because they're so booked out for weddings. They're hard to date.
3: That's
2: why
3: they're
2: tough.
3: That's what I meant.
2: But also they say beware of dating doctors. And despite all the warnings, one of our listeners, Melanie, decided to do that anyway.
3: Uh-oh.
2: Locked her up a doctor.
3: Okay.
2: And now she's asking for our help. Sounds like a code blue if I ever heard one. But Melanie.
3: You definitely went to med school, Jeff.
4: Or it's like a passive aggressive brag, like, oh, help me, I'm dating a doctor.
2: You will see. Melanie, everything that I know about doctors, I've learned from watching dark web YouTube. So I feel pretty qualified to handle this.
3: There are so many hospital shows that aren't on the dark web.
2: You can't learn anything from those.
3: Uh-huh.
2: Welcome to the show, Melanie.
5: Hi, thank you for having me.
3: Okay. How did you meet your doctor?
5: He actually started following me on TikTok.
2: Oh,
3: okay.
5: Yeah. I mean, he was really cute. And we were just kind of chatting for a bit online, and we realized we were in the same city. So we started talking about possibly meeting up.
2: Right. So what's the name of this handsome doctor that we're talking to?
5: His name is Luke.
4: Dr. Luke.
2: Oh, okay.
6: Is that his TikTok handle?
3: I don't know.
4: That sounds like a...
3: Dude, Lukes are always hot.
4: It seems to be that way.
2: Did you guys end up going out?
5: Yeah. We ended up grabbing drinks one night, and it was, like, really good, but the disappointing thing was that he had told me he had been looking to transfer to a different hospital in a different city, so it was, like, such a bummer.
3: I mean, that makes sense. I know medical people often change, move, find a better opportunity.
2: How do you feel about him moving cities, about, like, that possibility?
5: So... that's like the big question why I'm kind of talking to you guys, because it's like, even from the jump, like, why am I getting involved with a guy who's trying to leave, you know?
4: Yeah.
5: But then it's not like I meet like a ton of handsome doctors all the time.
4: Yeah, it's like Grey's Anatomy.
5: Yeah.
2: I feel like handsomedoctors.com would be a good place to start. But...
4: yeah, Jeff's got that bookmark.
2: Yeah.
3: Interesting. I didn't know that was one.
2: Yeah.
3: Is that next in muscularDoctors.com?
2: Don't give away all of my secrets.
4: Wow. That's...
2: taking away all my prospects.
5: So after those drinks, like, we haven't seen each other for a few months.
6: Oh, okay. So you continue.
5: We did. And I don't want to be selfish and then, like, ask him to stay for me. But I think I just want to know, is it worth fighting for because we have a strong connection?
3: Like, is there a window where he could possibly have that on his mind as well?
5: Yeah. I mean, he's looking at a job in Philadelphia.
3: Ooh.
4: Mm.
5: So,
4: we're just saying that because of the city.
2: Yeah.
4: I'm kidding.
3: They got the bell, right?
4: But that's a big move.
2: You feel like he's, like, leaning towards one way or the other?
5: Well, I'm not sure. Like, I do feel like we have a really strong connection, and it's grown a lot since we met. But I can't... I'm not going to ask him to give up his life for me necessarily this early and, like, vice versa. So it's a weird situation.
3: What are you wanting to ask him? What do you want him to talk about?
5: Well, I want him to know that I'm willing to fight for this, so I want to put it out there.
3: Okay, you want to put it out there that you think this relationship is worth a shot.
2: And that he shouldn't leave?
3: Or that you do long distance.
6: Yeah, that's what I was going to ask. Like, is that an option or
4: no? That's tough.
5: Yeah, I mean, long distance sucks, but I'm open to trying to make it work until we can figure out a different solution.
4: So if we're going to give you advice, how, like, serious is your relationship?
3: Right now.
4: Right now. Are you official or?
6: Like, exclusive?
4: Yeah, there it is. That's the question.
5: In my mind, we are.
3: Oh.
5: Like, I feel like I'm doing a lot. You know, he has crazy hours, like sometimes like 16 hours straight. So I'd meet him outside the hospital after a shift, or I would offer to take him out to dinner and he'd be falling asleep at the table, you know, and I'd offer to bring him back to my place and just let him nap.
2: Wow.
5: So I understand now why it's so hard to date someone that works in the healthcare industry, and they're asked to do so much.
3: Especially when they're at a hospital.
4: Oh, yeah.
3: Oh, my God. My best friend was an ER nurse, and she would literally, she'd do the 8 shifts in a row, and then she'd just sleep for 3 days.
4: Oh, no. Poor girl.
5: Yeah.
2: It's brutal out there. And good for you for wanting to attach yourself to someone who's living that lifestyle, Melanie. But
4: now that that's said, let's call him and wake him up potentially.
6: Yeah, maybe. Yeah.
2: We'll see if it even works. Mm-hmm. We'll find out what he has to say. True. We'll come back, give you our advice, and let you make your awkward Tuesday phone call to convince your handsome doctor boyfriend not to move to Philadelphia.
3: Well, I don't know if they're using that title yet, but okay. Yeah.
2: Your handsome doctor situationship then.
5: Yeah, I mean, he's my boyfriend as far as I'm concerned.
2: Okay. Whatever it is, we're going to let you make your awkward call to him right after this. Hold on.

0: Tuesday.
1: It's Awkward Tuesday Phone Call.
2: We're on the phone with our listener, Melanie, who Brooke told me during the break she's super jealous of.
3: Really?
2: And I mean, it's understandable.
4: Why did I say that?
2: Because Melanie obviously is involved with a very handsome, successful doctor.
4: Mm-hmm.
2: And the relationship is still pretty new-ish. Mm-hmm. Only been dating a couple months. Mm-hmm. And she kind of caught him at a weird time in his life when he's considering moving hospitals and heading to a whole new city. Same city where Fresh Prince got beat up on the playground while shooting hoops. But Melanie wants to fight for him, and so she's trying to figure out, how do I tell him that I really want this relationship to work when they're only 2 months in?
4: I'm still curious why I'm jealous. I don't really...
2: That's a question you need to look in the mirror and ask yourself, Brooke. But what advice do you have for Melanie? And try not to let your raging jealousy get in the way. Go ahead.
4: I'm actually really excited for Melanie.
3: Don't take her man, Brooke.
4: Okay, listen. I think the easiest way to lock down a guy, because that's ultimately what you want to do, right?
3: Mm-hmm.
4: And the best way to do that is take him on an incredible vacation.
5: Oh.
4: I mean, it doesn't even have to be expensive, Melanie. It just needs to be romantic. You need to be in a bikini.
6: I mean, that's one way to do it.
4: Dude, it's so good. You'll come away, he'll come away, and you'll be like, we have to do this. This is magic.
2: Jose, what do you think?
3: You have to just work in naturally how bad you feel for him. Because moving sucks, you know?
4: Mm.
3: Like, you gotta change your ID, you're gonna have to hire all these movers, you're gonna leave all your friends and family behind. Mm. It's just so much easier to stay, right?
4: Oh, yeah.
2: What do you think about saying how bad you feel for him, Melanie?
6: I mean, I do feel for him having to move, you know, start over.
4: Point out that he won't have anyone in the new city to bring him food at the end of his shift or take naps with.
3: There you go.
5: Well, don't challenge him to find someone new.
2: Okay, so there you go. Those are your two options. Build rapport in a bikini.
4: Dude, that's a winner, I'm telling you.
2: Or say how sorry you feel for him.
5: You can combine them.
3: Yeah.
2: Whatever bits of our advice you want to use or not use, that's up to you, Melanie. But I'm going to dial Luke, your boyfriend, and let you make your Awkward Tuesday phone call. You ready?
6: Yeah, I think so. I'm a little nervous.
2: It's only the rest of your life that's on the line.
4: Oh,
2: here we go.
4: What?
5: Oh, my God.
2: But...
4: Or is it just a flash in the pan? Who knows, you know?
2: Yeah, the bedpan. We know. So here we go.
6: Yeah.
7: Hello?
6: Hey, it's me.
7: Hey, how you doing?
6: Hi. I'm doing okay. How are you doing?
7: Yeah. I'm fine. You know, just tired, a little busy. Hey, have you seen my sandwich punch card? It's not my wallet. If I get one more, I get a free meatball sub, so let me know.
6: No, I haven't. What shop is it?
4: Oh.
7: It's just for some random sub shop. I thought I left it at your place. Never mind.
6: Yeah, well, if I see it, I'll definitely let you know. But the reason that I'm calling today is that I've just been kind of thinking about, you know, your whole situation. And I just kind of feel really bad that, like, you're going to have to start over and it's going to be hard to move and you have to get a new ID. Like, you know.
7: Oh, the move. Yeah, I haven't decided yet.
6: Oh, okay. I mean, that's great. Because I was going to say that the past 2 months have been so much fun, and I hope they have been for you too.
7: Yeah, they've been great.
6: Oh. Okay. Okay. I don't know how to read that, but I wanted you to know how I feel. And I can tell that, you know, you've been trying to protect me. And, like, to some of the times we've hung out, like, when I've invited you over to my parents, you know, like, you obviously didn't want to complicate things and, like, meet them. And I totally get that.
7: Well, I don't know if it's like that, but...
6: No, it's okay. I understand. Like, I just... Okay, I do have to ask you. My dad's got this hip problem, and it's just different, but I'm hoping you can maybe look at it real quick. Because, like, you deal with that type of thing.
7: I don't think I'd be the best person for that.
6: What are you talking about? I'm literally just asking you to help me with my family for just, like, a second. It's something you're trained in.
7: Melanie, listen.
6: No, you listen to me. I've been basically taking care of you the past couple months, meeting you after your shifts. I've been making you dinner, letting you crash at my place. Like, I've been there for you, and you can't just do this one thing for me?
7: Well, this is difficult.
6: What's difficult?
7: This is getting a little intense. I don't really like this. I don't think we should see each other anymore.
4: Oh.
6: What? You can't just, like, throw that out there in the middle of a conversation. Is this, like, because of the move? And, like, what is this about? Can you just tell me?
7: No. It's not you. I just... This is a lot, and you deserve better.
6: Yeah, better than what? A good-looking doctor?
7: No. You deserve a real doctor, because I'm not one.
2: Awkward! What?
4: What'd you just say?
7: What is this?
2: Not a real doctor.
6: What are you talking about?
4: I think he probably wants to know what you're talking about first, because we're all here, Melanie.
3: Yeah.
2: So, Luke, I don't know if you can hear us, but we're a radio show called Brooke and Jeffrey in the Morning.
7: I don't know what this is, but I don't want to be on some radio gotcha show.
4: It's not a gotcha show. You're trying to help her.
2: Yeah.
3: We did just get him, though.
2: This is called the Awkward Tuesday phone call. Melanie is a listener, and she told us about this kind of complicated situation that you're in with your job and your relationship. She was trying to hopefully convince you that there is more to pursue.
3: Yeah, she likes you.
4: No, but what do you mean, not real doctor?
7: Melanie, you set me up without telling me. You lied to me just to get me on some show.
6: Oh, well. I lied? You just told me that you're not a real doctor? So, like, what? Who are you?
7: All right, hey.
6: Which is
7: just
6: it?
7: Just calm down, all right? Just
6: I'm not
7: calm
6: down. Oh. Don't tell me to calm down. How many times did we FaceTime when you were leaving the hospital at night in your scrubs?
3: Oh, yeah.
2: All right.
3: What the heck?
7: Yeah, I do that.
4: You do what?
3: Exact same time.
4: What do you do, Luke?
7: I use that as a lie.
4: Use what? As a lie?
7: Look, I'm sorry that you had to find out like this, but it was just to keep up appearances.
3: No way.
4: Wait,
3: you're
4: do you
3: work at a hospital?
6: Are you being serious right now?
7: I'm not proud of it, okay? I'm not.
3: Oh,
7: but I say I'm a doctor to meet women.
6: Oh, my God.
3: Wow. It's like stolen valor for regular people.
4: Are you, like, at least a nurse's assistant or something? Like
5: you're going for 16-hour shifts you're on.
4: A janitor, even, at the hospital.
2: Yeah, what do you do?
7: I work in DoorDash, okay?
4: DoorDash?
2: You're a DoorDash driver?
7: Yes, I'm a DoorDash driver.
6: Your entire TikTok... Where you message me is a ton of information of you as a doctor.
3: Oh my gosh.
4: Dude, that's why you can't follow these TikTok doctors, Alexis, okay?
5: You're ruining TikTok for me, Luke.
3: Wait, I could be a doctor on TikTok?
4: You can be anything you want to be on TikTok.
2: So,
7: look, I don't want to talk about this, okay?
6: You have to. We have been dating for 2 months.
4: Oh, yeah. Oh, man.
3: Well,
4: that is so low, Luke. Why would you, like, come
5: DoorDash home? Better in Philly? Why do you have to move, too?
4: My guess is he's just trying to get out of the relationship before she finds out that he's a doctor. Doctor, you guys.
3: No, are you not moving then? It was just a lie?
7: If it gets too serious after a month or two, I tell them I need to leave the city and take a different job. So there you go.
6: You like wasted my time.
4: Dude, you're going to deliver to one of these women at some point, and it is going to be an awkward delivery.
2: Okay. Well, it's times like this, Melanie, that I try to look on the bright side. At least he didn't try to diagnose your dad's hip issue.
4: See, I was going to say the only bright side is he's a hot delivery driver.
3: Oh.
6: I don't even know what to say. I'm so shocked and disappointed in you, Luke.
4: Seriously.
6: You have completely wasted my time.
7: Listen, all I'm going to say is I don't want to be on the radio, but
6: Too bad.
7: You deserve better than me.
6: I definitely deserve better than you. I'm like, I am shocked, you guys.
2: Yeah, I don't blame you.
3: Are you not dating him anymore? Is that what I'm
4: getting? Of course not. You just got lied to for 2 months about what he does as a profession.
5: Yeah, that's
4: scary. How can you ever come back from that? Like, there is zero respect there.
6: I don't trust this guy at all.
2: Maybe if he gets that free meatball sub, then we can talk afterwards.
4: I mean, the thing is, Luke, like, you could have just been yourself, and maybe you would have had a chance with her.
7: Listen, I don't have to explain anything to you guys, okay? I've pulled plenty of women as a doctor, and I'm telling you, it just works, okay? And I FaceTime myself outside of a hospital. It's pretty easy to pull off.
3: Man, it works so much. That you know, is it's short to say that the nice guys finish last. Darn, now he's single.
7: Well, I'm not single, for your information. I'm dating like 15 women.
4: Oh my God. I hope they hear this.
3: No wonder he's exhausted all the time.
4: What a con man.

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1: 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The Badger Conference has announced its all-conference baseball teams for this spring. In the Badger, Small on the first team from Reedsburg. Player of the Year, Winston Alonso. Also, Luke Virch and Ian McClure. From Portage, Austin Freeze. From league champion Sauk Prairie, Pitcher of the Year, Marty Hanna. Also, Sam Patterson and Parker Frosch. They're joined by Mount Horeb's Hayden Anderson, Jackson Myers and Josh Kuntz, from McFarland, Grayson Gawitz, and from Fort Atkinson, Vasher Sampson. On the second team, from Portage, Oscar Johnson, and from Reedsburg, Gavin Budnick and Kane Kennedy. Honorable mention selections from Reedsburg, Avery Olson and Mason Molitor, and from Portage, Bodie Schmidt and Matthew Simonson. In the Badger Large, on the first team, from Baraboo, Peyton Poker. From Beaver Dam, Ashton Seaford. DeForest, Evan Kallstrom. From Milton, Jake Cummins, Easton Agnew, Jack Spielman, and Charlie Fitzke. Monona Groves, Eli Bowler, and Cal Moreau. From Oregon, Calvin Ritter. From Watertown, Davis Cashin. And from Wanakee, Wes Ducharme. On the second team, from Baraboo, Owen Rogers and Brody Bjorklund. Honorable mention, Cyrus Mahoney and William Maul. Summer varsity baseball last night. Reedsburg wins its summer opener with a 15-0 win over Wisconsin Heights. Connor Strutz and Ethan Hainish each with two hits and two RBI. Reedsburg back on the diamond tomorrow night hosting Richland Center. Portage at home with Sauk Prairie tonight. Home talent baseball this evening. It's Wisconsin Dells at Arena. 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

0: Every week, Brooke dares our listeners to beat her in trivia.
1: That's right. Yeah. I dare you.
2: But adventure.
0: This is really nothing new. She's been challenging listeners all throughout her career.
1: That's right. Ooh.
0: In the 1700s, it was dueling them with muskets. Oh. In the 1800s, it was covered wagon races across the open frontier.
2: Wow, Oregon Trail.
0: And then in the 1970s, she did a gas siphoning challenge every week during the great gas shortage.
2: Oh, yeah. Oh,
0: well, nobody sucks a Carrera quite like Brooke does.
2: You're not supposed to swallow, bro.
0: And we might have to honestly bring that gas one back soon.
2: Yeah.
0: But for now, the only thing she's putting in her mouth are trivia answers.
2: Yeah.
0: Who can beat her? Coming up at 8:10.

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1: The Reedsburg School District is working on a plan to help alleviate issues at the middle school. Due to mechanical issues, in-person learning was disrupted 6 days this past school year. Some tough decisions lay ahead, according to District Administrator Tom Burkhalter.
2: The board has felt that urgency just like I have when we ultimately are responsible for sending kids home safe to their families and to their parents. And so I do think that we are going to have to get creative, and that's what the board has tasked us with right now. It's a condensed process because we have absolutely had the most trying year in Webb's long and storied history of trying years. And so this is a tough situation that we find ourselves in.
1: The school board is holding an open work session tomorrow night starting at 5:30 at the district office. A UTV operator was injured following a crash with a deer early Thursday in eastern Vernon County. It happened near the intersection of Highway EE and Sunset Road near Waniwok at about 5 o'clock Thursday morning. A UTV operated by Mark Mortimer of Waniwok struck the deer and then crashed into the ditch, striking a tree. He was taken to a local hospital for his injuries. The city of Portage will be resurfacing Beck Road starting this week between the railroad tracks and Highway 16. You're encouraged to follow the posted detour. Work expected to be wrapped up in the next 3 weeks. And the DOT is working on a road improvement project for Highway 82 in eastern Vernon County between Hillsboro and Lafarge. A 16-mile stretch will have its pavement replaced and resurfaced. New guardrails will be installed and a culvert will be replaced. A detour has been posted. The project expected to be done by November. Now you're up to date. I'm Tom Demean, Magnum Media News.
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3: Rain at times today, near 70. West winds 5 to 15, gusting to 25 miles per hour. Tonight, scattered showers, 51. Tomorrow, rain likely, 67. Tomorrow night, intermittent showers, 54. Thursday, partly sunny, 72. Thursday night, mostly clear, 53. And for Friday, sunshine, 74.

0: Who knows how many more birthdays Brooke has left?
1: What? Aww. What are you talking about? No. I mean, I guess that's true. Nobody knows anybody's amount.
0: It is true.
2: It is very true.
0: And that's why I picked out this beautiful, slow rendition of the birthday song.
1: It feels like a death march or
2: make
1: something.
2: It's like the end of Toy Story.
0: Yeah, yeah, it's for our birthday girl who's not much of a girl anymore. What? She's a full-blown birthday lady.
1: I'm a woman, okay?
0: Oh, yes, yeah. You are. And it definitely shows. Today, you are playing Demarius, who lost by one the last time he appeared on this segment.
1: Oh, Demarius.
0: And he is back for some birthday revenge.
1: Whoa.
3: That's right.
0: Demarius, welcome back.
3: Happy birthday, Brooke.
1: Yeah, I don't believe you. I don't believe you because you want to win. Demarius, you can't say one thing and then say the other thing. I'm still talking to Demarius because it's my birthday. Would you like to speak? All right, that's what I thought.
0: You've scared Demarius into submission, and now you can leave the studio.
4: Oh, God, everything's right in the world.
0: All right, you put her in a good mood, Demarius. Good work. 30 seconds on the clock to answer as many questions as possible.
2: She likes yelling at men, so thanks for letting her do that.
0: You did awesome.
2: What a treat.
3: I love it.
0: 30 seconds to answer as many questions as possible. If you don't know when you can say pass, but you have to beat her outright if you want to win. Are you ready?
3: I'm ready.
0: Good luck, my man. Your time starts now. Today's Brooke's birthday. How many people does Brooke follow on Instagram? More or less than 2,000?
3: Less.
0: A tower is the technical word used to describe a group of what animal?
3: Sorry, what was the question?
0: A tower is the technical word used to describe a group of what animal?
3: Pass.
0: Which superhero has enemies, including the Penguin, Mr. Freeze, and the Riddler?
3: Batman.
0: A hysterectomy is the removal of what female organ?
3: It's end of a... I don't know what it's called.
5: Clip that. Clip that, please.
0: I mean, he has a general idea. I want to give him a half point for it.
5: Brooke,
0: I'm
5: so mad that she heard that.
2: I don't even know how that would work.
0: Oh, well done. Let's bring Brooke back into the studio now.
2: Okay. We got to tell Brooke off the air what just happened.
0: We'll mention it afterwards. But
2: we're not allowed to repeat it, to be honest. Yeah. Not even kidding. I don't think so.
0: Brooke, it is your birthday today.
1: Yeah. Why is Jeff red in the face?
0: It was just great. We'll get to it
2: maybe
0: later.
2: You're not ready, Brooke.
0: But it's your birthday. And so, Brooke, other than your kids and your family and your friends, blah, blah, blah.
1: Yeah.
0: Well, you know, whatever you say to the public to make it sound like you have a heart.
1: Yeah.
0: Who or what are you most grateful for right here in this studio?
1: In this studio?
0: And remember, I am looking at you right now, making pretty good eye contact.
1: I see that.
0: You could say some nice things about whoever you want to.
1: Absolutely. I absolutely 100% am thankful for Ashton.
2: Yeah, I knew that was happening. Yeah.
0: She's definitely
1: losing. He does so much for this show.
0: Uh-huh.
1: He really does. I just think he's great. Real nice guy, too.
0: Yeah.
2: It's hard hearing her try to calm the guy after destroying one.
5: She's like pulling teeth.
0: Believe it.
1: Yeah.
2: You're like really nice.
5: You work here.
2: Yeah. You do hard at that.
0: So many things. Couldn't name one, but I know he doesn't. So good job.
1: That's
0: Ashton.
1: The guy, Ashton.
6: Happy birthday, Brooke.
1: Yeah, thanks.
2: Every time Ashton shows up to work, the show goes well.
1: Yep, yeah, that's right.
2: That's never mind.
0: Sorry about that. All right, now it is, Brooke, your turn to answer your questions. Are you ready?
1: I'm so ready.
0: Good luck. Your time starts now. Today is Brooke's birthday.
1: Mm-hmm.
0: How many people does Brooke Fox follow on Instagram? More or less than 2,000?
1: Less.
0: A tower is the technical word used to describe a group of what animal?
1: Giraffes.
0: Which superhero has enemies, including the Penguin, Mr. Freeze,
1: Batman,
0: and the Riddler? Hysterectomy is the removal of what female organ?
1: Your uterus.
0: What agricultural crop is Cuba's main export?
1: Sugar.
0: Name the tiny gland in your brain that helps control how much you grow.
1: Your growing gland. The tall gland. The little boy. I don't know. It depends on how big you get.
0: That is it. Let's go to the scoreboard. We're going to see how you both did with our own Jose.
7: I am on a drug. It's called Charlie Sheen.
0: Bolaños.
2: Demarius, you got one correct, man.
3: Ooh. I know, it was bad.
2: But you were going easy on Brooke. We've been saying
1: that. Hey, you don't know. Maybe I got zero.
2: That's true. Brooke, four. On your birthday.
1: Not today, Demarius.
0: was not enough to make.
3: I let you win for your birthday.
1: Oh, you did.
2: There you go. That's nice of you.
1: You didn't.
0: Appreciate that. Let's go over the answers. It's Brooke's birthday. How many people does Brooke follow on Instagram? It is more than 2,000 people. 2,100.
2: Wow.
0: Why?
1: You know, I go into those accounts and I'm like, I never hit follow on this.
0: You can go unfollow a bunch today after we're done with this.
1: I deleted it from my phone. I'm only looking at it on desktop. I'm kind of over social media.
0: Oh.
1: I mean, follow me at Brooke Fox Fox.
2: Yeah.
0: Tower is the technical word used to describe a group of giraffes. Makes sense?
2: Yeah.
0: Tall, like
2: totally.
0: Towers. Superhero with enemies like the Penguin, Mr. Freeze, and Riddler would be Batman. A hysterectomy is the removal of what female organ?
2: And what Demarius said is the reason we're all going nuts.
1: This is why it is so
5: what I say.
2: Jake was right.
1: How can 50% of the population be female and the other 50% literally have no idea what organs we even have?
0: The agricultural crop it is called the uterus, by the way.
1: Yeah,
2: Sorry. We should know that.
0: We should mention that.
2: Not what Demarius said.
0: Gentlemen, it's called the uterus. It's where babies live.
3: It's close.
0: Agricultural crop that's Cuba's main export would be sugar.
2: Good job.
0: The tiny gland in your brain that controls how much you grow is called the pituitary gland.
1: That's what controls how you grow, huh?
2: Yeah.
0: So
3: that's not what I was thinking it was called.
1: Oh.
0: Yes.
2: Let's not say what you were thinking anymore.
0: Yeah,
2: okay?
0: I think you said.
3: No, mine was a good answer.
0: I'm sure it was.
1: That's good.
0: Well, we don't have time to get to it, Demarius.
1: So cute,
0: we can tell you is it wasn't enough to win, but just for playing, we are giving you some free Brooke and Jeffrey swag.
3: All right.
1: Hey,
2: there you go.
1: Demarius, you were a good sport. I don't blame you for that answer. I blame the public health education system.
2: Yeah.
1: I just want to let you know.
2: You're funny, brother.
3: It's all right. I love you guys.
1: All right.
2: I love you too.
1: Okay, look up what a uterus is.
0: Yeah, and come back again and play on your birthday.
2: Ooh.
0: We're going to do a phone tap right after this.

0: It's Brooke and Jeffrey in the morning, and we have a fair amount of nurses and people in the medical field who listen to our show.
1: Yeah. So nice. Thank you.
0: And we got a request from a woman who works at an assisted living facility who wanted us to prank her boyfriend. So she's been sowing the seeds for the last month now, telling him there's an old man at her work who's taken a fancy to her.
2: I think I know what's coming.
0: And he might want to take some pictures of her, too. She's not completely opposed to it. At least that's what she's told her boyfriend. We'll see how he reacts when old Alan gives him a ring in your phone tap right now.
3: Hello?
4: Hello?
3: Who is this?
4: Yeah, is little Mikey there?
3: No. This is Mike. Who is this?
4: Yeah. Hey, Buckaroo, what's good? This is Alan.
3: Alan. Alan who?
4: Alan who? I'm from the nursing home. Oh, your girlfriend, she wanted me to call you.
3: You're the old pervert that she said that asked her to model for you.
4: Hey there, hotshot. You need to slow down, string jerky. My speed limit's 15.
3: Dude.
4: You're pushing 40 plus right now. No need to freak on me.
3: What are you doing, man? Like, why are you asking that to her?
4: Yeah, Cassie said you might have had a problem with her modeling for me.
3: Yeah, my problem is she's my girlfriend, and she works at a nursing home, and you're trying to get her to take pics.
4: You've got this all wrong, Bucko. I'm a legit photographer.
3: I'm pretty sure that's bullshit.
4: Well, I've got some Werther's Originals and a Polaroid camera. I don't need more than that now, do I?
3: I don't even know what that means, but my girlfriend's not being a part of this.
4: Oh, really?
3: And she's not accepting gifts or money or...
4: Yeah, hey, sure. All right, little Mikey.
3: Just... Hey, stop calling me little Mikey.
4: I think I'm a...
3: My name is Mike.
4: Okay, Mike, I think I'm a little bit older than you.
3: Dude.
4: So let me offer you some wisdom. If you got a hot slice of rhubarb pie on your hands, you have to put a scoop of vanilla on it before somebody else does.
3: What?
4: You know what I'm saying?
3: No, I don't have no idea what you're saying.
4: That's my motto. It's my motto.
3: Well, your motto doesn't make any sense. I don't know what it means.
4: It means never let a brother down. Am I right, homie? Pound it.
3: Dude, now this is unacceptable. I'm gonna
4: come on, give me them knuckles. I can feel you.
3: Listen, like, I'm not your homie. There's gonna be no knuckles. Like,
4: oh really?
3: No. Yes, really. I don't know how you get off trying to call me, think you're gonna talk me into like taking pics of my girlfriend.
4: You sound scared there, Bucko. No.
3: You, man.
4: No, I'm so scared.
3: You'll see if you'll keep talking when I call down the nursing home, tell them there's an old geezer trying to get women there to take pictures with him for money or whatever. Werther's.
4: You think they give a
3: shit? Yeah, they will.
4: It's my extra activity for the month. They told me to pursue my passion before I croak.
3: I wish it was yesterday.
4: Yeah, well, I've already pitched them the idea of Caitlin wearing scrubs for our first shoot, and then I'll help her scrub out of them for the second one.
3: Listen, geezer, this is my girlfriend you're talking about.
4: Yeah, now don't be jealous. Your girl just likes a man with experience. A scooter that goes 8 miles an hour.
3: She's not going to take photos for some old 80-year-old whatever
4: 80?
3: In a nursing home.
4: I haven't smelled the 80 since they canceled West Wing.
3: What?
4: Hell of a show, though.
3: Whatever the f- age you are, you're old.
4: Listen, Junior, if you can't keep her happy, well, I'll just pay her in pudding cups and attention.
3: What?
4: And she'll still prefer me.
3: Okay, you know what? I am done. I am done. Uh-huh. I'm going to come down there, and I'm going to kick your ass, old man.
4: Oh, really?
3: I'm sick and tired of this sh-
4: Yeah, I'm sick and tired of doing this prank phone call on you, so bring it on down.
3: I'm not talking to you anymore.
4: You're on your way over, don't forget to stop at the pharmacy and pick up some Metamucil, and I'll write you a check.
3: What? What did you say?
4: Yeah, I said it. I said you're getting pranked on the radio
0: with Brooke and Jeffrey in the morning.
3: What? No.
0: Yeah, man.
3: No. No.
0: This is a phone tap, dude.
3: No.
0: Yeah, dude, your girlfriend Caitlin set you up.
3: She, like, set me up for this.
0: Yeah.
3: She told me about some guy at her work who was, like, trying to get her to take pictures. She told,
0: She thought it'd be funny to have some old guy in an assisted living facility offer to take a bunch of weird photographs of her.
3: Dude. You really pissed me off, man. You were pushing my buttons. I was literally about to come down there.
4: Yeah, button pushing's not the only thing I'm going to be doing.
3: Whatever.
4: Once your girlfriend takes those photos for me.
3: Shut up.

0: Now, this isn't my opinion, okay, but I've read that certain professions are just considered red flags in the dating world.
1: Yeah.
2: Oh, I can see that.
0: Like musicians, politicians,
2: oh boy,
0: volunteer male tooth fairies who hang out by the orthodontist office.
1: Wait,
2: what the heck?
1: That should also be your opinion too, Jeff. That's a pretty big red flag.
3: Hey, yeah. There.
1: Oh wait, you're the.
3: I heard somebody just got their molar pulled.
1: What?
3: Give you $5 for it.
2: Oh my gosh.
0: You know you shouldn't date that guy, but for some reason you just can't resist.
1: Am I still on drugs from the wisdom teeth, or is this real?
0: And one of our listeners couldn't stop herself when she met a guy while he was working at his red flag job.
1: Oh.
0: And she decided against her best interest to just go for it anyway.
1: Yeah.
0: Now here she is on our morning show looking to paint that red flag green.
4: Please don't be the fairy.
2: Yeah.
3: Oh, I guess you'll find out who it is coming up in your second date update next.

for all of time.

0: You know, back in the swinging 90s, they had a saying, you can drink with your bartender, mm-hmm. you can cry with your bartender,
1: sure.
0: you can even laugh with your bartender,
2: okay.
0: but never, ever hook up with your bartender.
1: What?
0: Unless you don't have any money at the end of the night, and that's considered the tip.
2: Oh. God, if only I'd have been drinking ages in the 90s, I would have known this.
0: Well, one of our listeners desperately wants to break that old 90s rule because she is interested in the hunk who was pouring out the libations.
2: Oh, no.
0: How did she get to that point? We're about to find out. Let's talk to Tiffany. Tiffany, welcome to the show.
3: Hi, thank you for having me.
2: Oh, goodness. Bartenders, just kind of notorious on the dating scene.
4: But that makes you want them more.
2: I know. God, and you've had a couple, so they look even cuter.
0: All the girls seem to know what you're talking about, Tiffany, but fill the rest of us in. What happened with you and this guy that you met? What's his name?
3: His name's Kevin.
2: Okay.
0: Kevin, okay.
2: And is he, like, the bartender at a place you go to, or did you guys meet on an app?
3: No. So I was actually at this charity event. It was at a hotel, like in one of their big ballrooms.
2: Okay.
0: Oh, look at you, fancy going to hotels and giving back to society. Wow.
1: Right. You know, anybody can rent.
2: You can get a ticket.
0: Oh, anybody can?
2: I host a lot of these events. You're more than welcome to come with me, Jeff.
1: A lot of charity events around.
0: I don't know. Yeah. They just don't sound as fun when Brooke hosts them.
2: Okay.
1: Oh, wow.
0: Anyway, I bet you went to a really cool one, Tiffany.
3: It was really cool, and I think Brooke's would be cool, too.
2: Thank you.
1: But this one was cool because Brooke wasn't there.
0: Yeah, Brooke wasn't hosting this one.
2: Was he the bartender there?
3: He was, yeah. It was a catered event.
2: Oh.
3: So they had him as the bartender.
2: Oh, cool.
1: Oh, that's always cool.
2: But I always feel so bad for the bartenders during those things because the lines get so backed up.
1: It's crazy.
2: You know?
0: Maybe at the events that you host, but I'm sure this one was actually well organized.
2: Okay, Jeff.
1: Usually they have, like, one bartender, though. You're right, for the whole place.
2: I mean, how did you find time to, like, strike up a conversation with him?
3: I made time. I kept going back.
4: Oh. Way to pay attention to the charity event.
1: So you'd, like, get your drink and just go right back to the back of the line?
3: Well, I would give it a solid 3 minutes in between.
0: Okay. Make him wait a little bit.
1: Three?
2: He's like, I love a raging alcoholic.
0: If you're doing it every 3 minutes, you must have gotten kind of toasted.
1: Yeah.
3: One would think, but no, I didn't want to be sloppy, so I would just take the drink and, like, pour it into a planter or just set it on someone's table.
1: Oh. Take, like, 2 sips of it and then discard it.
0: No, don't waste that.
2: I think it's genius.
1: Well, it's good, because you don't want to get sloppy drunk.
2: Yeah.
1: Right. New crush of yours.
2: And you're like, I got to get another drink for my friend.
4: Yeah.
0: Were you able to strike up, like, a flirtation with him when you were ordering?
3: Yeah, and it got better every time. That's why I kept going back.
2: Oh.
1: Aww.
2: So were you able to turn this into something more?
3: Well, he actually is the one that took the initiative in my who knows how many time, ninth time, whatever that I went up.
0: Oh, my God.
3: He asked if I was doing anything after the event.
2: Oh.
3: And, I'm totally free. But I literally had friends waiting for me. I had plans afterward, but I just canceled.
1: They'll understand. Yeah. I mean, come on. It's a big deal.
2: It does. It makes sense.
3: He favorited for me.
2: Yeah, for sure.
0: Wow. So he initiated a date that same night?
3: Yeah.
2: Did you read it as a date or just like a hookup? Do you know what I mean? Like, I always feel like if it's like the same night.
0: She never said anything about them being intimate with each other. I don't know why you jumped straight to them hooking up.
2: The invite is like, it's late at night. Let's hang out now.
1: I know you've been drinking.
2: Yes,
1: I've been
2: serving
1: you.
0: And what? That means that they have to get together if the sun is down
2: that
0: and that's what has been consumed?
2: High. Yeah, the odds are high and that's what his intention is.
3: Well, no, we didn't hook up or anything like that.
2: Okay.
3: I didn't get that vibe either. I just thought that we were flirting and interested in each other.
1: Yeah. That's good.
0: Okay.
1: Also good that he's not trying to take advantage of you or something. Yeah. Like, you know, like.
0: Yeah. So
1: that's good. You guys just hung out?
0: Where'd you guys go?
3: Oh, gosh. We went to a bar.
2: Oh.
1: Makes sense. Yeah. Well, he hasn't had any drinks yet, probably.
2: Yeah, yeah, right.
0: Okay.
2: Unless he's a bad bartender.
1: Yeah. Yeah.
0: Okay. How's that?
3: I think one thing that was sweet was, like, I personally really like video games. I've always liked video games. I'm a big Switch player. And so he just seemed kind of surprised by that because he likes video games too, but I think he plays a lot with his guy friends. And so that was sweet. He seemed genuinely taken aback by that.
2: And it seems like an easy transition into the next date. Like the next date, wouldn't you just then play video games together?
1: Oh, yeah. That's a good idea because you could put the Switch on the TV or have it handheld.
0: Before we get to the next date, how did this one end?
3: we had a nice hug and no, like I said, like no kissing, no hooking up, nothing like that. But I'm just kind of at this point waiting on him to make a move.
2: But he made the first move. Maybe he's waiting on you.
3: I guess I didn't really think about it that way. I don't know.
1: Does this count as your move?
2: Ooh.
1: Like, this could be your move, pulling it. Hey, I got a radio station to call you, big boy.
2: Yeah.
1: Maybe don't call him big boy.
0: Where do you use those exact words you do call him?
1: That came out weird. I'm sorry.
4: Yeah, I know.
1: I'm used to talking to guys.
0: But this will be our chance to reach out. Like, how long has it been since you last hung out with him?
3: It's been, like, 4 or 5 days.
2: Okay.
0: And has there been, like, texts or calls exchanged between you two?
3: No.
1: None.
3: Nothing crazy. And I have other guys that I can spend time with, you know?
2: Okay. I don't know that we needed to brag right there, but yeah.
4: Don't tell him that.
1: Out of nowhere.
3: I'm saying that because I know, like, 4 or 5 days doesn't sound like a long time, but I'm kind of holding out for him.
2: Oh, I see. Everybody else is on pause, so.
0: Okay.
1: Yeah, once you get your answer, you'll know.
0: I just want to make sure that we get this straight. So you haven't reached out to him at all. He hasn't reached out to you. This is going to be the first time that you guys have talked since then?
3: Right.
1: Oh, so it's not like he's ghosting you or not answering.
0: Huh.
2: It's a bold move. It's a bold move, Jeff, and I like it.
0: It puts all the pressure on us, which I don't necessarily like, but
2: we can do it.
0: That's what we signed up for.
2: Yeah. We're gonna bartender. He's used to weird things.
0: Yeah, sure. We'll see how cool with it he is when we come back. Call him and try and get you a second date with Kevin the bartender coming up right after this.

0: If you're just tuning in, I'm not sure the word bar could have been mentioned more during the meetup with one of our listeners, Tiffany, that she had with the guy. Because she was at a catered event with an open bar, met the bartender, Kevin.
1: Absolutely. Yeah.
0: They had some sidebar conversation. Later left that bar and bar hopped to a different bar.
1: Oh, the bar was set high, Jeffrey. It really
0: very
1: was.
0: Very high. And barring anything bad that happened that night, she wants to get back together with him. And while I was thinking about all that, I had a Hershey bar in the other room. So the weird part is this is going to be the very first contact the two of them have had since that night. There's been no missed calls, no texts, no Snapchats, nothing.
2: That's what's weird.
0: And it's been 5 days.
1: Are you feeling okay about us being the first people to call?
3: Yeah, I mean, I asked you to.
1: Yeah, that's a good point. It's a good point.
0: You talked to us for 5 or 6 minutes. You could have some regrets by now.
3: No, I think it'll be cool.
1: Okay.
2: All right. I do too.
1: He's either going to be impressed or he is going to be kind of overwhelmed.
4: Like, but why didn't you just text me?
1: Yeah, we can handle both of those situations.
2: Sure.
1: You know?
0: We'll let Brooke handle it, though. The rest of us are just going to sit back.
1: I mean, bartenders usually don't know our show because they work late.
2: Yeah,
1: but,
2: exactly.
1: You know?
0: I'm not even going to ask that question. I'm just going to call him and we'll see if he first answers the phone and then see if he has anything to say. Okay, you ready?
3: Yeah.
0: All righty, here we go.
5: Hello.
0: Hey, is this Kevin?
5: Yeah, who's this?
0: And my name is Jeff from a radio show you probably have never heard of before called Brooke and Jeffrey in the Morning.
1: Hey, we do a podcast too, so maybe you've heard of that, Kevin.
5: No, I can't say I have.
0: Ah, thanks for crushing our dreams. Okay.
2: Wow.
5: Sorry. What are you doing on my phone?
0: Well,
5: how many people are on the phone?
0: There's a whole show here. Really, four of us are in the room.
1: Yeah.
0: We're doing a segment right now called a second date update. And that's where we try and help our listeners reconnect with someone that they met or went out with recently and aren't getting another date yet.
5: Oh, okay. And I'm involved in this?
1: Yeah. Somebody likes you.
5: Oh, okay.
0: Is that shocking to you? A lot of people don't like you?
5: I mean, I get a lot of attention, but nothing really sticks around very long, usually.
1: Yeah. Okay. It's a pleasant surprise, I would assume.
0: Somebody want to stick around for a while. Her name is Tiffany.
1: He may need more. He meets a lot of people.
0: Sorry. Right? Well, you met her at a charity event?
5: No, I know exactly who you're talking about.
2: Okay, good.
0: Oh, you do?
2: I was like, I don't think we know her last name, so this may, this may not go well. Okay, good. You remember her.
5: Yeah, I do.
0: What'd you think?
5: Yeah, I don't think it's for me.
0: Oof, it. Yikes.
1: Yeah. Wow. He means the relationship, I think.
0: Okay.
1: I think he means, like, the connection.
5: That came out really wrong. That came out wrong. She was great. I was really into her. I got excited thinking, you know, maybe we could start dating casually or
2: Yeah.
1: I mean, you had those thoughts like that same night you're hanging out having drinks at a bar?
5: Yeah, we had a really great time and I kind of got a little invested a little bit. And
0: well, I don't understand because you, according to her, at least there, you haven't called her or texted her or reached out at all in the last few days.
5: No, that's because okay, so we had a good time and then we said our goodbyes. And as I'm sitting in the parking lot in my car, I was like, you know what, let me see who this girl is. So I hopped on social media and I looked her up.
1: Okay.
5: And she's in a relationship.
1: Wait, what?
5: She's got like a serious guy.
2: Oh.
1: Are you sure you have the right Tiffany?
5: Yeah. It's her with the photos. Yeah.
2: Oh.
4: Are they recent photos?
5: Yes. They're very recent. Some guy named Dirk.
0: Dirk.
5: Like, all the comments are very supportive of their relationship.
1: But it just doesn't make sense. Like, why, like, if you're trying to cheat, you wouldn't call a radio show and have them do a second date. You know what I mean?
2: Like obviously you're going to get discovered.
5: I have no idea what's going on with her. You'll have to ask her because I'm just as confused.
0: Okay.
1: Whoa.
0: Well,
1: that is kind of crazy.
0: Per your request, let's just ask her right now because she is on the other line as we speak wanting to talk to you.
5: Oh,
2: don't tell her boyfriend.
0: Yeah. Tiffany?
5: Awkward.
3: Excuse me. In this so-called relationship post that you saw, did you see his face in any of the pictures?
1: What?
0: His face?
5: I really don't even know. I can't remember. All I know is you were, you know, hugging on some guy and there were a dozen or more comments under it. They were like, oh, congratulations. And
1: wait, you're in a new relationship?
5: This is a week ago.
1: I know, but if people are saying congratulations, that means you've just got a boyfriend.
2: Yeah.
4: Also, who comments congrats about a relationship?
2: Everybody does. What do you mean?
4: Really?
2: Yeah. I'm in a relationship.
0: Just no one's liked the relationships you've been in. Yes. That's a
4: congrats feels weird.
1: So. Thumbs down.
2: Congrats.
0: Boom.
1: Alexis is just commenting on her friends with one of the puke emojis.
0: Yeah. Sorry, what's going on with this post with you and Dirk? Is that
3: no,
0: a thing?
3: It's like you guys are all jumping to conclusions. That's okay, it's not an official relationship. We are just soft launching it right now.
1: Oh my God.
2: What's that?
0: I don't understand.
5: What is she doing?
3: You don't know soft launching?
0: Soft launching?
1: That still means you're in a relationship. Yeah. It means that you just don't want to announce it yet. Like you're not ready to like reveal who it is.
0: Well, she announced it on their social media.
4: Yeah, what she did is not a soft launch.
5: I'm so confused.
3: His face is not in the photos. There's no start date to it. It's just a soft launch. It's not official.
5: Oh, is he your boyfriend or like a DJ going on tour? I don't understand.
2: It means he's like most
1: She's actually seen a restaurant that hasn't opened officially yet.
5: I don't understand this. Okay.
0: I think a lot of people are confused, Tiffany. Can you like explain, talk to Kevin a little bit, tell him what's going on?
3: Okay. Hi.
2: That's a good start.
0: Hi.
5: Yeah.
0: Okay.
5: Hi.
3: What you saw is not an official relationship. I would not be pursuing you if I was in an official relationship. Oh. We are just soft launching right now. It's very casual. And I would prefer to maybe in like 2-3 weeks or something soft launch with you.
1: Oh.
3: Like
1: oh.
3: You're not the person.
2: Wait.
3: Like you're the top
2: wait.
3: Of my list.
2: What?
1: No. Well, if you never show their face, you could replace them with anybody.
0: Yeah.
2: Yes.
5: I guess it's like, I have no idea what she's talking about. It's, how are you in a relationship and not in one?
0: Well, it's like when a movie does like a pre-screening to like a small audience before they officially release it to the world. It's not actually released.
2: I did see a girl lately on social media post a heart over a guy's face, and then the day they hard launch or whatever it's called, weeks later, then she released his face.
1: This is what happens when too many people take marketing classes at the college.
5: Yeah. You are spot on.
2: We're going to reveal the product coming up next week.
0: Tiffany, I have a question. Does Dirk know he's been soft launched and not actually in a relationship?
1: Does Dirk know that you're talking to other dudes?
3: That's none of Dirk's business.
2: Wait, what? Yes, it is. He's in a relationship.
3: No, he is not in a relationship. He's in a soft launch phase.
2: Oh, okay.
4: I don't think she's using it right.
0: Well, makes sense in her mind.
3: This is how dating works now. And Kevin, I'm honestly surprised you're a bartender. Like, this is your world.
0: Yeah, Kevin.
1: Who knew that Tiffany would be the red flag?
0: But what you're saying is, between Kevin and Dirk, you would prefer to be with Kevin.
3: Yeah, I think so. I think it would kind of depend on how the soft launch with Kevin goes and just like the feedback I get on it.
1: Oh my God.
0: Oh.
2: So you're going to do a comparison.
4: How many are on your Insta page?
1: You want a follower, don't you?
4: I want his count.
2: No, don't follow her. She may soft launch.
0: We might get one more soft launch if Kevin, you'll agree to go out with Tiffany one more time and we would pay for it.
1: I mean, it's almost a competition, Kevin. Can you get more likes than Dirk?
2: Ooh,
1: that's what she wants.
2: That is the truth.
5: You know, I don't know. I'm going to have to think about this. Maybe she could send me her business plan and I could evaluate it.
1: Is that a joke or are you being serious? I think he's joking.
5: I'm joking.
0: Okay.
1: Yeah. Okay.
0: All right.
5: This sounds insane to me.
0: Okay, well, I guess I'm sorry, Tiffany. Kevin doesn't want a soft launch with you.
1: Yeah.
2: Or a date, right?
1: But you still have Dirk.
2: Yeah.
0: Good old Dirk.
1: Yep.
3: Yeah, you know, I'm going to unveil his elbow and his foot next week.
2: Oh! Things are getting serious.
1: Moving fast, Jeffrey.

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0: one of the coolest parts about getting married is you instantly gain a new best friend.
1: Aww,
0: your mother-in-law.
2: Awesome.
0: Oh. Right, Brooke? Besties for the resties.
1: Yay, bro.
3: Just gonna get us necklaces. Yeah. You know, like the heart. I give her one side of the broken heart.
0: So sweet. Yeah. Well, I'm sure Brooke could just go all day talking about the fun adventures that she's had with her mom by marriage.
3: Don't stop me.
0: Oh, it still couldn't compare to the story that we heard from one of our listeners.
1: Oh.
0: And that all started when her mother-in-law said, "Hey, you know what? Let me throw you a little bachelorette party."
1: Oh.
0: And what ended up happening next was so crazy, she still can't tell her own husband about what went down that night.
1: Oh, no.
0: You're going to hear it in a brand new mass speaker coming up at 9:10.

0: You don't know me.
1: Confession I can't take back.
0: I am
1: the Masked Speaker.
2: Today we're doing a special edition of the Masked Speaker.
3: Really?
2: A Bachelorette fail edition.
3: Yes!
2: Because we got a text at 78592 that says, at a bachelorette party, the bride was given a dare that included climbing up a fire truck ladder.
3: Oh, God.
4: Oh, no.
2: She got up halfway, slid down, and broke both of her legs.
3: Oh, my God.
5: Oh, my God.
4: No,
2: still
4: horrible.
2: Kept the wedding date, just had to do it in a wheelchair.
4: A wheelchair?
3: Oh, my God.
2: Usually the wheelchair is not needed till after the wedding night. Am I right, Brooke?
3: Well, for the man, maybe.
4: For him? Yeah. I feel bad for your husband.
2: And today we have a woman on the phone who also had a bachelorette disaster story that she's been dying to tell someone.
3: Oh, my God.
2: And she's chosen to go by the fake name Carolina today. So, Carolina, welcome to the show.
6: Thank you for having me.
3: Dude.
4: Yeah.
3: That was a hot start with the fire truck.
4: Are we on speaker? Are your arms broken?
3: Yeah.
6: No, but my mind is. My mind is broken.
2: Oh, okay. Well, voice changer is on. You are the Masked Speaker. Whenever you're ready, let's hear your confession.
6: So I had my bachelorette party 6 years ago.
3: Okay.
2: Oh.
3: That's really a long time before the wedding, huh?
2: Assuming you got married already, but yes.
4: That was really funny.
6: I did get married. The thing is, the family I married into is the crazy thing. So,
3: okay.
6: My mother-in-law asked if she could throw me like a small get-together, you know, like she was going to pay for it. And
3: you didn't want to invite her because why would you want your mother-in-law at your bachelorette party?
5: Yeah, I know.
2: Well, she's offering to fund the entire thing. You're like, okay.
4: Then maybe.
2: Yeah.
6: But that was a high price to pay, to have my mother-in-law with me. Anyway, I had to invite her, and she, you know, I also only invited two friends, but only one of them showed up.
3: Oh, wow.
4: Oh.
3: So there's only three of you for the night.
5: This is more of a get-together.
3: Not even. It's you, your mother-in-law, and a friend.
4: This is like we have dinner reservations.
3: Yeah. I don't know. It's the start of a joke to me.
4: But hey.
3: Yeah. Walk into a bar and
4: my mother-in-law and my friend.
2: It still could be fun, though. How did it go?
4: Yeah, you can go crazy.
6: Yeah, this is where it gets interesting. So, I mean, whatever. The hotel was great that she booked for us. She had a bunch of gifts, and, you know, we ended up going to the rooftop pool. And I immediately noticed that she started drinking, I mean, like a blowfish. This woman was just...
3: Blowfish. I've never heard that.
2: Oh.
5: I mean, she's funding the trip. Yeah. Mine as well.
4: Yeah, yeah, shoot. You're buying your own drinks, so go ahead.
3: MIL can get down.
4: Yeah.
6: Yeah, she just kept throwing them down. And she's like, I have a surprise for you. So we go downstairs, and there's a stretch limo waiting for me.
2: Whoa.
3: That's so fun.
4: See, that's cool. And again, not on your dime. This is amazing.
2: Okay, what do you do?
6: This limo driver took us to the strip club.
5: I love her.
4: She's the wild one. I can see her once. Like, let's go, girls.
6: Yeah, so my mother-in-law, the last person I would think, is just taking shot after shot.
4: Still drinking.
6: Within 30 minutes.
4: Wow.
6: Yeah, within 30 minutes, 8 shots of vodka.
4: Oh, God, she's praying to throw up. What is going
3: on?
5: It's her night out.
3: So when does the night go bad?
5: Yeah.
4: It sounds like it's starting.
2: Yeah, we're already going downhill, I can tell.
4: This does not feel good.
6: Yeah, well, I mean, it became bad because she was so drunk that now it turned into me taking care of her.
3: Yeah.
2: At the strip club? Really hard to enjoy the lap dance that way.
4: I know, the puke.
6: No, I was babysitting my mother-in-law. So she climbs on the stage, she starts touching the male strippers, she undresses them. She starts screaming to other women in the crowd to give them more money.
2: Oh, God.
6: I mean, it was a debauchery.
3: It's not fun and cute anymore.
6: No, like, we finally had enough, so we called a cab. And at this point, she was like, I need to throw up. So.
4: Yeah, okay. You do.
2: Well, in that situation, it's the best thing possible.
4: Absolutely.
6: Well, yeah, eventually her body cut her off, right?
4: Thank God.
6: My friend comes to the table, and she tells me, you know, that she's in the bathroom stall just puking her life. And before we could get back to her, the two security guards were already grabbing her, throwing her outside.
3: Yeah.
5: They should have done that hours before that.
3: I know.
4: They should have been cut off.
3: aren't these professionals? They should have seen what was coming.
6: And they were like, we're going to call the cops because she tries to fight women in the bathroom.
3: Yeah.
4: Wow, one of those.
2: Oh, my God.
6: So we had to convince the strip club that we were the ones that were going to take her home because we're now responsible for her.
4: Yeah.
6: So get her in the cab. for her to only puke out of the window on the way back to the hotel.
2: At least she got it out the window and not inside of the cab.
7: Okay. Yeah.
3: That's still Alexis a fee. It's they'll still charge you a fee.
2: Yeah. Oh, they do? Oh, God.
3: This is getting to be a very expensive night.
7: Oh, no.
6: Yeah, we're banned from cab drivers. So
2: my God.
6: We arrive at the hotel. I would stay like around, 3:30, and the hotel manager had a wheelchair. We had to wheel her up into the room.
3: That's nice of them.
7: That is.
5: I didn't know that was an
2: another wheelchair at the bachelorette party.
3: Alexis goes, I didn't know that was an option.
6: Between all of us, the hotel manager, myself, my friend, and the custodian, we had to help her, roll her into bed.
3: Oh, yeah. This is a mess.
2: It's almost like it's her bachelorette party, if anything.
7: Seriously, it was her excuse to go nuts.
3: It was too good to be true to have an awesome mother-in-law, wasn't it?
7: Yeah. Paying for everything.
2: So was she okay?
6: Well, we had to stay up to watch her, make sure that she, nothing was going to happen to her in her sleep.
2: Right.
6: And my friend and I ended up leaving at 7 o'clock the next morning, for us to catch up on sleep.
7: Yeah.
6: And at the end of all of that, my mother-in-law doesn't remember anything after getting to the strip club.
3: What is a big duh?
7: We all knew she was blacked out.
3: Yeah.
2: What did she say about the night?
7: Yeah.
6: I mean, she said she had a great time. She thanked me for taking her home, but she made no mention about anything that had happened.
7: Not
6: the drinks, not the strippers, not the fight at the strip club, nothing.
3: Better have gotten some photos and videos on your phone because
7: blackmail.
3: I'm just saying, marriage is a long, long haul, and you never know when you may need that against your mother-in-law.
2: When you need to hold something over your mother-in-law's head?
6: Yeah.
3: Work smarter, not harder, Jeffrey.
7: Oh, wow.
2: So did you tell her what she did that night?
6: I haven't told anybody. That's the reason why I'm on here, because I haven't told anyone in the family. I can't. This is a fake space, right? This is the only place I can actually say this. So.
7: She doesn't remember anything. So, she woke up, and she's thinking, you're welcome.
3: Yeah.
2: Well, if you ever need help to blackmail your mother-in-law in the future, make sure you call us back and we can do it in an Awkward Tuesday phone call for you.
7: Yeah.
2: Because she's too entertaining to not want to call her. But text in 78592. If you have a confession that you've been holding on to, we can mask your voice, hide your identity, and make you the next mass speaker. Your phone tap's coming up right after this.

0: It's Brooke and Jeffrey in the morning. Time for your prank call.
1: Ooh.
0: And today we reach out to a woman who's been having a rough week.
2: Oh, no.
0: She's been dealing with stuff from her job to her kids. And the one thing that's brought her joy is a random deer wandering into her backyard.
1: Aww. Oh,
3: nice.
0: She's posted a few photos and videos on her social media, but I bet she has no idea that the local government has been watching, and they have a huge interest in this. So hopefully she can get on board with their big plan for this deer in your phone tap right now.
4: Hello.
1: Hi, I'm looking for Monica Freeman at 3200 West Way.
4: I'm sorry, I'm not interested. Thank you.
1: Oh, no, I'm not trying to sell you anything. My name's Jenna Huxtaby. I'm the city's wildlife coordinator.
4: Okay.
1: Yeah. You've been posting pictures and videos of deer in your backyard?
4: Yeah, that's me. What about it?
1: I am looking at your page right now. Your last one got close to 400 views. Pretty impressive.
4: Okay, so what?
1: Well, you're probably aware of this, but the neighborhood deer have become local celebrities on social media. Not just yours, but others too.
2: Ooh.
1: Exciting.
4: Okay, I wasn't aware of that.
1: Well, it's true, and it's exactly why the city is assigning certain residents to become deer ambassadors.
4: I don't want to be that. I don't even know what that is, what it entails. I'm not interested.
1: You know what? I forgot to mention, unfortunately, you don't have a choice.
4: Wait, no. What?
1: Kevin roams wherever he decides to, and he's chosen your property, so...
4: Who the hell is Kevin?
1: That's the department's name for your deer. And if you would just realign yourself with the city's philosophy and change your post to reflect Kevin's name and demeanor...
4: So, you want me to, like, name this... whoever Kevin the deer, and what?
1: It's all part of being an official deer ambassador. So you're just required to post daily updates on Kevin's well-being.
4: What do you mean his well-being? I'm not his friend. I was taking pictures.
1: Of course you are. Now you're just going to have to gauge his personality for that day. Is Kevin finicky? Is he sassy? Has he gotten into the wild monster berries so he's smiling a little too much?
4: Oh. What?
1: I've had a few. And by a few, I mean margaritas this morning.
4: It's obvious. Something is... I don't even know what's happening right now.
1: Oh, my God. You're right. That's because I totally forgot to tell you that you also must attend mandatory wildlife meetings between the residents and the city.
4: Ma'am,
1: just 2 to 3 times a week.
4: I don't have time to become some deer president or whatever you call it.
1: No, no. Deer ambassador. Actually, maybe we should do ambassadeer. That's kind of cool. I like it. Put deer at the end of the word.
4: So, ma'am, listen, I don't want to do this. This is not your choice. You can't make me become this ambassador.
1: May I remind you, this is a matter of civic responsibility. Kevin has chosen you. That is a fact. There's nothing you can do to get away from that. I mean, it's not like you're baiting him, right? Because that would be illegal.
4: No, I'm not doing that. He's just showing up in my freaking yard.
1: There it is. There it is. He's made his choice. I mean, how else would you explain the prolonged eye contact we see in the video, huh?
4: That's what deers do. They stare at stuff.
1: Man, I'm not sure if you're just trying to be humble here or difficult. But if this is because you're trying to pave the way for an adoption...
4: Wait, so you think I'm trying to adopt a freaking deer because I took pictures and videos in my yard?
1: No, I don't think just any deer. I think you're trying to adopt Kevin.
4: Well, go have another margarita because that's f***ed up.
2: Ooh.
4: I don't want a deer.
1: I'm going to do that no matter what. But I'm not sure what you want me to tell the mayor then.
4: The mayor?
1: Oh, yes. Daily briefings, in fact. We do a lot of deer talk.
4: You know how ridiculous you sound? I mean, the mayor is involved.
1: Yes.
4: This is ridiculous. I'm having a crazy, horrible week.
1: Oh.
4: I do not need this on my plate about a deer ambassador.
1: That's interesting, because your best friend Kip says this is exactly what you needed.
4: What?
1: Yeah, because this is actually a prank phone call.
4: This is Brooke
1: from the radio show Brooke and Jeffrey in the Morning. We're doing a phone tap on you. And your best friend Kip set you up.
4: Oh, my God. I knew it was something that sounds so stupid.
1: Yeah, it was pretty stupid. It was pretty stupid. But she did tell us about the deer videos and how that's been the one highlight you've had all week long.
3: That has been my saving grace.
1: Well, you know what? I would feel special, too, if Kevin had chosen me.
3: Kevin did not choose me. He's eating my flowers.
1: Hey, make sure you mark him down as mischievous in your next post. And I'm going to go have that fourth margarita.
3: You don't have your margarita.

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2: Okay, you said that really slow.
3: Yeah.
2: And I liked that.
0: I wanted to make sure everybody understood it.
2: I feel like you were over-explaining it a little bit.
1: You're explaining the internet to people. Yeah. You have to put a dot and then C-O-M.
0: There's W-W-W. Like. Yeah.
1: Hey, no.
0: You guys follow?
4: Slash.
0: We screwed it all up.
1: No one's ever going to find it.
2: No one's going to go look.
0: Forget it. Just go to a different website. That's the show for the day, though. And I don't know. We'll see you guys tomorrow.
1: Not online.
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7: The Reedsburg School District has begun a study of what to do with the current middle school. This past school year, in-person learning was disrupted 6 days due to a variety of mechanical issues. A referendum for district voters is a possibility for November. Here's District Administrator Tom Burkhalter.
8: The board has felt that urgency just like I have when we ultimately are responsible for sending kids home safe to their families and to their parents. And so I do think that we are going to have to get creative, and that's what the board has tasked us with right now. It's a condensed process because we have absolutely had the most trying year in Webb's long and storied history of trying years. And so this is a tough situation that we find ourselves in.
7: No decisions have been made as of yet. The school board will be having a work session tomorrow night at 5:30 at the district office. An ATV operator was injured following a crash with a deer in eastern Vernon County Thursday morning. It happened at about 5 o'clock near the intersection of Highway EE and Sunset Road in Waniwok. A UTV operated by Mark Mortimer of Waniwok struck the deer and crashed into the ditch. He was taken to a local hospital for his injuries. The city of Portage will be resurfacing Beck Road between Highway 16 and the railroad tracks beginning this week. It's expected to remain closed to through traffic for the next 3 weeks. A detour has been posted. And the DOT has begun a road improvement project on Highway 82 between Hillsboro and Lafarge. About 16 miles will be resurfaced. The guardrails will be replaced. That project expected to be wrapped up in November. Now you're up to date. I'm Tom Demeen, Magnum Media News.
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7: Rain at times today, near 70, west winds 5 to 15, gusting to 25 miles per hour. Tonight, scattered showers, 51. Tomorrow, rain likely, 67. Tomorrow night, intermittent showers, 54. Thursday, partly sunny, 72. Thursday night, mostly clear, 53. And for Friday, sunshine, 74.

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5: Occasional rain this afternoon, upper 60s, west winds 5 to 15, gusting to 25 miles per hour. Tonight, mostly cloudy, 51. Tomorrow, intermittent showers, breezy, 67. Tomorrow night, rain at times, 54. Thursday, partly sunny, 72. Thursday night, mostly clear, 50. And for Friday, sunny, 73.

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2: Here are some stories we are working on today. The Reedsburg School District could have a referendum this fall to help alleviate issues at the middle school. We'll talk with District Administrator Tom Burkhalter. One person was injured in a UTV versus deer crash in eastern Vernon County late last week. The city of Portage will be resurfacing Beck Road between Highway 16 and the railroad tracks. It should be closed for about 3 weeks. And the DOT has a road improvement project in Vernon County between Hillsborough and Lafarge. Occasional rain this afternoon, upper 60s, west winds 5 to 15, gusting to 25 miles per hour. Tonight, mostly cloudy, 51. Tomorrow, intermittent showers, breezy, 67. Tomorrow night, rain at times, 54. Thursday, partly sunny, 72. Thursday night, mostly clear, 50. And for Friday, sunny, 73.

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1: The Reedsburg School District is working on a plan to help alleviate issues at the middle school. Due to mechanical issues, in-person learning was disrupted 6 days this past school year. Some tough decisions lay ahead, according to District Administrator Tom Burkhalter.
2: The board has felt that urgency just like I have when we ultimately are responsible for sending kids home safe to their families and to their parents. And so I do think that we are going to have to get creative, and that's what the board has tasked us with right now. It's a condensed process because we have absolutely had the most trying year in Webb's long and storied history of trying years. And so this is a tough situation that we find ourselves in.
1: The school board is holding an open work session tomorrow night starting at 5:30 at the district office. A UTV operator was injured following a crash with a deer early Thursday in eastern Vernon County. It happened near the intersection of Highway EE and Sunset Road near Waniwok at about 5 o'clock Thursday morning. A UTV operated by Mark Mortimer of Waniwok struck the deer and then crashed into the ditch, striking a tree. He was taken to a local hospital for his injuries. The city of Portage will be resurfacing Beck Road starting this week between the railroad tracks and Highway 16. You're encouraged to follow the posted detour. Work expected to be wrapped up in the next 3 weeks. And the DOT is working on a road improvement project for Highway 82 in eastern Vernon County between Hillsboro and Lafarge. A 16-mile stretch will have its pavement replaced and resurfaced. New guardrails will be installed and a culvert will be replaced. A detour has been posted. The project expected to be done by November. Now you're up to date. I'm Tom Demean, Magnum Media News.
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1: Occasional rain this afternoon, upper 60s. West winds 5 to 15, gusting to 25 miles per hour. Tonight, mostly cloudy, 51. Tomorrow, intermittent showers, breezy, 67. Tomorrow night, rain at times, 54. Thursday, partly sunny, 72. Thursday night, mostly clear, 50. And for Friday, sunny, 73.

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1: The Reedsburg School District has begun a study of what to do with the current middle school. This past school year, in-person learning was disrupted 6 days due to a variety of mechanical issues. A referendum for district voters is a possibility for November. Here's District Administrator Tom Burkhalter.
2: The board has felt that urgency just like I have when we ultimately are responsible for sending kids home safe to their families and to their parents. And so I do think that we are going to have to get creative, and that's what the board has tasked us with right now. It's a condensed process because we have absolutely had the most trying year in Webb's long and storied history of trying years. And so this is a tough situation that we find ourselves in.
1: No decisions have been made as of yet. The school board will be having a work session tomorrow night at 5:30 at the district office. An ATV operator was injured following a crash with a deer in eastern Vernon County Thursday morning. It happened at about 5 o'clock near the intersection of Highway EE and Sunset Road in Waniwok. A UTV operated by Mark Mortimer of Waniwok struck the deer and crashed into the ditch. He was taken to a local hospital for his injuries. The city of Portage will be resurfacing Beck Road between Highway 16 and the railroad tracks beginning this week. It's expected to remain closed to through traffic for the next 3 weeks. A detour has been posted. And the DOT has begun a road improvement project on Highway 82 between Hillsboro and Lafarge. About 16 miles will be resurfaced. The guardrails will be replaced. That project expected to be wrapped up in November. Now you're up to date. I'm Tom Demean, Magnum Media News. Occasional rain this afternoon, upper 60s, west winds 5 to 15, gusting to 25 miles per hour. Tonight, mostly cloudy, 51. Tomorrow, intermittent showers, breezy, 67. Tomorrow night, rain at times, 54. Thursday, partly sunny, 72. Thursday night, mostly clear, 50. And for Friday, sunny, 73.

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0: 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Mix 106. Well, it's your girl, Trey Trey. Happy Tuesday. I hope you're having a great week so far. The weather is just so beautiful. I got out for a walk yesterday. I had some time to do that, so it was wonderful. It was about a 30-minute walk in my new neighborhood. I wanted to check out my neighborhood and get a quick walk in. I'm going to have to get back out there and run and just kind of like see the lay of the land. Like in my old place, I was there for so long, so obviously I knew all the different trails, everywhere to go. But I should try to get out and run this week because I have another 5K coming up in July and I haven't even started training for it at all. So I got to do that. All right. Coming up in the show, I'm going to let you know all things happening around town and celebrity gossip. I have lots to discuss today. But the first thing we're going to get out of the way is Wes Wilson is not returning for Summer House Season 11. So stay tuned. It's coming up on Mix 106.
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7: Occasional rain this afternoon, upper 60s. West winds 5 to 15, gusting to 25 miles per hour. Tonight, mostly cloudy, 51. Tomorrow, intermittent showers, breezy, 67. Tomorrow night, rain at times, 54. Thursday, partly sunny, 72. Thursday night, mostly clear, 50. And for Friday, sunny, 73.

Today's best mix, Mix 106. Well, I'm not a Summer House fan. I am watching In the City, which is a spinoff of Summer House. I don't know too much of what's going on with Summer House, but I know the show is extremely popular. Well, the reunion might be the last time we see West Wilson on Summer House. West Wilson is not returning for season 11. Entertainment Tonight can confirm with a source saying that he was not picked up for the Bravo show's next season. Oh, okay. His exit comes after, before this week's Summer House, the Aftermath bonus episode, spotlighting the fallout from his romance with Amanda, and featuring a sit down between West and Amanda's ex, Kyle Cook. I mean, all of you know what that drama is. I don't know what it is, but it sounds good though.

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Well, coming up, stay tuned. I've got more celebrity gossip. It looks like Kim Kardashian is official mom to a teenager. But first, we've got Rosé and Bruno Mars, APT.

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Mix 106. Kim Kardashian is official mom to a teenager. Northwest turned 13 and Kim celebrated on her Instagram writing, "There's no one like you, my baby girl. I love being your mom and watching you grow. I love you to the aliens galaxies you would speak of as a kid and beyond. Happy birthday, North."

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6: Occasional rain this afternoon, upper 60s, west winds 5 to 15, gusting to 25 miles per hour. Tonight, mostly cloudy, 51. Tomorrow, intermittent showers, breezy, 67. Tomorrow night, rain at times, 54. Thursday, partly sunny, 72. Thursday night, mostly clear, 50. And for Friday, sunny, 73.

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Mix 106, Ariana Grande is using her live shows to reveal the track list of her new album, Petal. Her current single, Hate That I Made You Love Me, is listed as the number 2 track on the project on streaming services. She later revealed at her most recent concerts that track 1 is called Kiss Me and track 3 is the title track.

Yeah. Don't talk down to me, that's not gonna work now. Packed all my clothes and I moved out. I don't even wanna go to your house. Every time I sit on that couch, I feel like you lecture me. Eventually, I bet that we could've made this work and probably would've figured things out. 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Okay, let's put my fake face on and pretend now. 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That didn't even happen. I mean, why are you laughing? Must've missed that joke, let me see if I can find a reaction. No, but at least you're happy.

0: 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Kilbourne Volunteer Fire Department's 135th annual dance is on Saturday, June 20th at the fire station in downtown Wisconsin Dells. 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So still to come, I've got more celebrity gossip. You know, I love a supportive boyfriend. I love a supportive partner. When Katy Perry performed the United States World Cup opening game in LA on Friday, her boyfriend Justin Trudeau was in attendance. I'll tell you more. Stay tuned. 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

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Mix 106. I think the most attractive thing about a partner, about a boyfriend, is support. I think when you have a supportive partner, that is hot. And well, I can't get enough of Katy Perry and Justin Trudeau. When Katy Perry performed at the United States World Cup opening game in LA on Friday, her boyfriend Justin Trudeau was in attendance. After noticing he'd been called out for watching the game in Inglewood rather than Canada's first game in Toronto, the former Prime Minister of Canada responded on X, "Sometimes supportive boyfriend duties call. But you know who I'm rooting to take the cup," he added, a Canadian flag emoji.

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0: 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The fire trucks will be out. Fun for the whole family, and the fire department is located at 631 South Limits Road in Endeavor. So to come, we got Sabrina Carpenter, Benson Boone, and Chaperone all coming up. 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
4: Mostly cloudy tonight, near 50. Northwest winds 5 to 10 miles per hour. Tomorrow, rain likely in the afternoon. Windy, 67. Tomorrow night, some showers possible, 54. Thursday, partly sunny, 72. Thursday night, mostly clear, 51. Friday, sunny, 73. Friday night, mostly clear, 54. And for Saturday, sunny, 77.

Today's Buzz Mix, Mix 106. Well, I saw this and was in shock. Gilmore Girls is leaving Netflix after 12 years on the streaming platform. Why? I love the Gilmore Girls. I was a huge fan when it first came out. And it's one of those great shows that you just want to play over and over again. I love cheesy shows. I love it. Netflix announced that Gilmore Girls is leaving the streamer at the end of the month. And the series debuted on Netflix 12 years ago. So I wonder why. I love the Gilmore Girls. And I always wanted a follow-up of the last season. They came back and I think Rory was pregnant. I really wanted that. Okay, coming up, stay tuned. I'm going to find out the forecast. So let's see what the weather is looking like the rest of the week. All right, coming up, stay tuned on Mix 106.

0: today's Best Mix. Mix 106, well, let's check out the forecast and just see if this beautiful weather is going to continue. So tonight, it looks like increasing clouds with a low around 51. And then tomorrow on Wednesday, showers and thunderstorms with a high near of 68. And on Thursday, partly sunny with a high near of 71. For me, this weather is just perfect. This is like the weather that I always want. All right, coming up, I've got more celebrity gossip. Let's see. Oh my gosh. This is shocking. It's about Jelly Roll and his wife. So stay tuned. It's all coming up on Mix 106.
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Mix 106. Well, this is really shocking. I could not believe the headline when I saw this. Last night, Jelly Roll and his wife, Bunny XO, they split after nearly 10 years of marriage. So they've called it quits after nearly a decade of marriage. And the country star filed for divorce in Tennessee last month. Us Weekly has confirmed this. I was shocked because they always seem like they have such a strong relationship, such a strong marriage. And she just seems really supportive of him. So, man, it's sad to see.

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6: Mostly cloudy tonight, near 50. Northwest winds 5 to 10 miles per hour. Tomorrow, rain likely in the afternoon. Windy, 67. Tomorrow night, some showers possible, 54. Thursday, partly sunny, 72. Thursday night, mostly clear, 51. Friday, sunny, 73. Friday night, mostly clear, 54. And for Saturday, sunny, 77.

0: uplifting and inspiring you've been for me for all this time. 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
3: 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The Badger Conference has announced its all-conference baseball teams for this spring. In the Badger small on the first team from Reedsburg, Player of the Year Winston Alonso, also Luke Virch and Ian McClure. From Portage, Austin Fries. From league champion Sauk Prairie, Pitcher of the Year Marty Hanna, also Sam Patterson and Parker Frosch. They're joined by Mount Horeb's Hayden Anderson, Jackson Myers and Josh Kuntz. From McFarland, Grayson Gawitz, and from Fort Atkinson, Vasher Sampson. On the second team, from Portage, Oscar Johnson, and from Reedsburg, Gavin Budnick and Kane Kennedy. Honorable mention selections from Reedsburg, Avery Olson and Mason Molitor, and from Portage, Bodie Schmidt and Matthew Simonson. In the Badger Large on the first team, from Baraboo, Peyton Poker. From Beaver Dam, Ashton Seaford. DeForest, Evan Kallstrom. From Milton, Jake Cummins, Easton Agnew, Jack Spielman, and Charlie Fitzke. Monona Groves, Eli Bowler, and Cal Moreau. From Oregon, Calvin Ritter. From Watertown, Davis Cashin, and from Wanakee, Wes Ducharme. On the second team, from Baraboo, Owen Rogers and Brody Bjorklund. Honorable mention, Cyrus Mahoney and William Mall. Summer varsity baseball last night. Reedsburg wins its summer opener with a 15-0 win over Wisconsin Heights. Connor Strutz and Ethan Hainish each with two hits and two RBI. Reedsburg back on the diamond tomorrow night hosting Richland Center. Portage at home with Sauk Prairie tonight. Home talent baseball this evening, it's Wisconsin Dells at Arena. Tonight on 97.3 FM and AM 1400, it's the Brewers and Guardians at 6:05. 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

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Mix 106. Well, it's your girl Trey Trey signing off on your Tuesday. You know what other show I have to check out is McBee Dynasty, because you know that's my jam too. It premiered, I think, on Monday, the new season. So I'm really into that show as well. And I know the main character, the main guy, the real hot guy, he is having some more relationship issues. So this is going to be interesting. He always picks the same type. They look alike and everything. And so, I don't know. I think I saw something that we'll meet this new girl that he's dating this season, but it didn't work out because there were reports before the season even started that he had to go and get some help because of the breakup or whatever. I don't know. So I'm interested to catch up on this new season. And if you're not watching, it's kind of addicting. It is. It's not bad. All right. I'll be back tomorrow talking all things happening around town and your celebrity gossip. So I'll talk to y'all then on Mix 106.

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5: Mostly cloudy tonight, near 50. Northwest winds 5 to 10 miles per hour. Tomorrow, rain likely in the afternoon. Windy, 67. Tomorrow night, some showers possible, 54. Thursday, partly sunny, 72. Thursday night, mostly clear, 51. Friday, sunny, 73. Friday night, mostly clear, 54. And for Saturday, sunny, 77.

They say the holy water's watered down, and this town's lost its faith. Our colors will fade eventually, so if our time is running out, day after day, we'll make the mundane our masterpiece. Oh my, my, oh my, my love, I take one look at you, you're taking me out.

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0: culture. You take me there. Welcome to Pop Crush Nights.
1: Men, you guys are in your shorty short short season. Mm-hmm. I mean, Donnie, you tell me, how short are your shorts? You're a very tall man, so I feel like you kind of get a little bit of extra inches just because of your height.
2: I like to keep mine like close down to the knee. Like a little above the knee is perfect, but I will say, here lately, the shorts have been getting shorter, and not just on gay men, on every man. And I'm like, you know what? I'm here for it. Show those thighs. Be proud of your thighs. In the 90s, they wore crop tops and short shorts, and that was okay.
1: I think we're in the 90s. Also, Ranger panties, ladies, if you want to look that up, that's a good deep scroll right there. Ranger.